beautiful music coming from Jess World. Featuring Tukutela on this one. The name of the song, it's called Vela Uyena. And right before this one, I give you music from Mood Swing Groove with Flame. It is exactly 18 minutes after 2 right here on UFM. In tune with you, man. And what a show, man. What a show Kabza Global gave us. He definitely did a good job. Definitely did a great job right there. It's time for You at Dawn right here. Only on the station that is in tune with you. This is UFM, in tune with you. Good morning.

0: It's beautiful music coming from Calvin Harris with How Deep Is Your Love? And right before this one, I gave you music from my Camp Masters with Golden Camp, man. The kind of music that can get you on the dance floor, of course. You know, the streets are quite busy this morning, and I'm not really sure why, because giri 5, right? Oh, the 6, oh well. But yeah, the streets are quite busy out there. You know, driving down to work, I realized, I don't know why is that. I don't know why. Maybe people still have, you know, something left from their salaries. People just felt the need, you know, just to be all over the place, right? You tell me about your whereabouts on 0762602815. 27 minutes after 2, right here on UFM. Flashback, taking you back to that
1: moment. Mokoko, was it really like a proper alarm clock for people during that time?
2: I believe it was, except that hona lolo lango bibilengul harar.
0: Oh,
2: halize bebe, ridi bebe le mara mokoko ko la rasa. 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
1: kabu.
2: Ke tera ko bibileng mokoko.
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It's a beautiful mix coming from Mafia Natives with Cuffet. Of course, the original song is by Beyonce. And right before this one, I give you music from DJ Leroy with Hooked on You. We are going straight into the second hour of the show. A very good morning to you and welcome to it, man. This is you at Dawn right here on UFM, in tune with you. Now, listen, I just want to know, man, what is keeping you up at this time of the night? And the reason why I'm asking this is that I was just live now on TikTok and I just asked Hori, what's keeping you up? Like, what is going on? Why are you still up at this time of the night? Is it because of stress, anxiety? Is it because of insomnia? Right? So I just want us to talk about that. Tell me about it. What could be keeping you up at this time of the night? Well, with me, I know that, my body cannot contain caffeine, right? And I love it so much. I love it so. I'm always on caffeine, actually. But now, it does affect my sleeping patterns. You find that I take quite too long. Yeah, that's what happens. So that is with me. I'm not sure about you. Tell me about you. Why are you still up at this time of the night? Is it because of stress? Is it because of... listen, man, there's quite a lot that's happening in this life, right? We go through a lot. So you tell me about it. Why are you still up at this time of the night?

If you're not dancing, I'm not sure what you are doing, man. This one right here is DJ Arabic featuring DJ Skara right there. The name of the song is called The Warrior. Right before this one, I gave you music from DJ Tees with the Noisy Neighbors. It's exactly 4 minutes to 3 o'clock right here on UFM. In tune with you. Listen, insomnia is where we're not going to wash in, right? Why are you still up at this time of the night is what I'm asking you. My number is 0762602815. Again, keeping up at this time of the night. I know that, environmental factors as well can be one of the things that could keep you up at night, you know. Okra we blomela ko kasi, and then gaona choice, you know. Why itse di jarata sa ko kasi, they're very small, right? And you just don't have a choice because, ko kasi, bona. I nearly said something, but you know what? Let me keep it to myself. Tell me about it. What is keeping you up at this time of the night? 0762602815. King Chomi, ke stress. What's going on in your life, man? Let's talk about it on this early hours of the morning because, hey, man, this is life, right? After all, this is life. 0762602815.

City Wakes, the music speaks. You were done with Nomsangwenya. 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

This one right here was released in 2018, right? It's Nasty C with the strings and blings. Nasty C, right? His real name actually is Nsikayisizwe, right? David Junior Ngobo. Well, to be honest, I didn't know, hey? And he was born on the 11th of February, 1997. Yeah, I know. He grew up primarily in Durban, right? After being born in Johannesburg. It's exactly 7 minutes after 3 o'clock right here on UFM in tune with you. Listen, this is our hip hop hour right here at UA Dawn. The number is 0762602815. We are talking about insomnia. What is keeping you up at this time of the night is what I want to know. So talk to me. Tell me about it. Is it because of environmental factors, you know? Maybe on a sleeping disorder, right? You know, conditions such as just restless legs, right? Yeah, there's a condition called restless leg syndrome, actually. So tell me about it. Is it because of that, you know, medical conditions? Is it because of caffeine lifestyle, right? Caffeine, nicotine, alcohol? What could it be? Why are you still up at this time of the night? Or maybe when I go miracle, hey, you really don't suffer from such things, you know. Kifela horo iperegela, we turn alina, omo night shifting. It's 8 minutes after 3 o'clock right here on UFM in tune with you. Disaster.

It's exactly 16 minutes after 3 o'clock right here on UFM, in tune with you. And I give you music from Carrie Hilson, featuring Niwa right there with Knock You Down. And this one is Aries with Mgani. Yeah, exactly 17 minutes after 3 o'clock right here on UFM. Listen, now his real name, Kilitlhogo Nono Ronald Mataboge, right? He was born on the 27th of March, 1997, meaning he's the same age as, I just spoke about him now. I don't know why his name slipped my mind, but Nasty C. Yes, that's exactly what I'm talking about. He's the same age as Nasty C. They were born in 1997, right? And he came into the scene around 2015. He gained national attention with the song Couldn't. That was his biggest project. Featuring MT, and the song helped establish him as one of South Africa's most promising young rappers, right? And yeah, man, some of his projects are Paradise, which he did in 2016. Another one is Reese Effect, which was in 2019, right? And I think his latest was the biggest hot bad guy in 2023. Going into our WhatsApp, let's see who we have. We have a message from Dumago. A very good morning to you, Namsangwenya. I just joined you now, and I'm with you preparing myself for work. Keep up the good work, my sister. It's your biggest fan, Dumago, here in Rustenburg. Listen, Dumago, I know that you are my biggest fan. And listen, I have nothing but respect and love for you. It's 18 minutes after 3 right here on UFM. And we are talking about insomnia. What could be keeping you up at this time of the night? You know, sometimes, like I said, we go through quite a lot in this life. Some people, it's because they are sick and they just cannot take the pain, right? So that is one of the things that could be keeping some people up at this time of the night. And tell me about it. What is keeping you up at this time of the night? 0762602815. This is UFM. Definitely in tune with you wherever you're listening from.

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1: From the village life to the township, from the township to the city life, we about to move to the curbs on these instances.

It's Ice Prince featuring Nasty C and Major Lazer with Particular. Now, on this one, man, they did a number right here. What a beautiful song, man. And before this one, I gave you music from MT with the We Up, and also gave you music from Jube Jube with Good Times. Exactly 27 minutes to 4 o'clock right here on UFM. In tune with you. Listen, a very good morning to you, man. If you just woke up, you know, if you just joined us. This right here is You At Dawn, of course, with me, Nomsa Ngwenya. The number is 076 260

0818-715. Do get in touch with me and tell me about it. Tell me about your morning. How is your morning? So far, so good. Now, we were talking about, just wrapping it up, actually, we were talking about what's keeping you up at this time of the night. And I just want to say this to you, hey. We go through quite a lot in life. Sometimes we can't even articulate. We can't even tell what exactly is bothering us, right? Sometimes you're up, what is keeping you up at this time of the night? But something that I've learned recently is that it's better for you to focus on the solution than the problem. And this is something that I've actually learned recently, because I was one person who would focus on the problem. Literally focus on the problem. And many a times I would get advices, Hore, listen, just focus on the solution. And it was so hard for me to actually focus on the solution. But I learned that the better way, you know, to deal with things, always focus on the solution, man. Because I think the universe, you know, picks on your vibration. Like, where are you vibrating? Are you coming from a place of fear? Or you're coming from a place of love, right? So, yeah, that's what I've learned recently. And I think definitely it could work for you as well. And whatever you are going through, man, this time of the morning, I just want to say, listen, we all go through something. We are all going through something in this life. Just make sure that you stay positive and you focus on the solution. 076-260-2815.

0: Latino Pond with Aquarius. Party time, Ish. It is exactly 20 minutes to 4 o'clock right here on UFM in tune with you. 0762602815. Talk to me this morning. What's going on? Are you going to work? You know, preparing yourself for work. You know, that location, going home. Right, talk to me and tell me about it on 0762602815. Good morning to you.
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0: the one and only legendary Pro Kid, man. May his soul rest. You know what? I'm only hoping that the spirit of hip hop stays alive.
1: Who's your bass line, man? Oh, yeah. Chess. Amen. We did it again. Oh, yes.
0: But I see Drake is doing the most, man. He's doing the most. I mean, he released 3 albums just in one day. Amazing. Wrapping it up for the Hip Hop Hour, going straight into the third hour of the show. A very good morning to you. Yeah.

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You were done with Nomsangwenya. 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

0: Now, this is the kind of music that will take you right to the dance floor, right? It's a beautiful one coming from Shimza with All Alone, and also giving music from DJ Lek featuring House of Osama with bass and drum. You know this kind of music, ne? It's just that kind of music where you just wish you knew how to dance. There's this saying, go TikTok on it, that if I had a body like this, I wouldn't sit down. Listen, if I knew how to dance... I'm telling you, man. It's beautiful music right here on UFM In Tune with you. It's 0762602815. A very good morning to you. What's going on your side? Are you going to work, or maybe you know, it's a beautiful morning, of course. This is how we do it. This is how we enter our Saturday morning.
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It's beautiful music coming from Kelvin Momo. Uhambe Wrong featuring Brandos. I also gave you music from Glala Mshunizi with Iza Mawala, right? It's 7 minutes after 4 o'clock right here on UFM. Good morning to you. Listen, the Black Lioness is definitely in the building, you know, just to purify the air this morning. My name is Nomsa Ngwenya, the Black Lioness, and this is UFM in tune with you. The frequency is 89.9 to 103.9. If you are on the roads this morning, make sure that you drive with caution, man. I always say that you are driving the car that is behind you, right? You are also driving the car that is before you, and you are also driving your car. So make sure that you are safe on the roads, right?

0: So a recent study claims that the best kissers are most often born in January, March, May, June, October, and November. That's what researchers say, not me.
1: I'm a very good kisser. Reason being, because they keep on coming back for more.
0: Hela. You know?
2: 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I hate kissing. Hey, I can do all corners of what, 50 styles. 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

Monsters with the Wisdom Boys. As I said, Alfred, you know what? We just gotta be honest. God, music, man. This is such a beautiful one. And right before this one, I gave you music from Shimza with All Alone, exactly 27 minutes after 4 o'clock right here on UFM, in tune with you. You know, I was going through the social streets, right? I was just on social media, and I came across a post, ne? What are the benefits of alcohol? Share your thoughts. I've never laughed like this. One says, I remember back in the days where I would get so intoxicated and I would go around promising people jobs. I think that used to be a thing, you know, that a lot of people used to do that back then. I don't know if they still do it, but people used to feel so powerful. Hey. Now, the one that I liked, are the honesty that comes with intoxicated people. That is so true. You know, intoxicated people, they never lie, right? They might apologize the following day, but they never lie. Now, I'm curious to hear about your experience. 0762602815.

This has to be one of my favorite house songs. Hey man, I love this one. Hey Adini, it's Mangongo. And right before this beautiful gem, I gave you music from Mpura featuring Mr. Jezek with Ulazi. Lisa. 23 minutes to the hour, 5 o'clock, right here on UFM. In tune with you, wherever you are listening from. Good morning to you, the Purple Gang Gang. This is how we do it, right here on UFM, the only station that is in tune with you, wherever you are listening from, man. 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Listen, Ritlele from 2 a.m. this morning, and we are landing it gracefully so around 6 a.m. this morning. This is You at Dawn, of course, with me, the Black Lioness. And I'm definitely bringing it to you live, man, from 214 Bayer Snow, dear Rustenburg. A happy Saturday to you, man. Mahikeng, it's 91.9. Good morning. Rusty Dusty, 89.8. Johan is back, it's 103.9.

It's Lady Lou on this one featuring Mello and Sleazy. It's Kataliya, baby. And before this one, I gave you music from Nkosa Sana Daughter featuring Dali Wonga with us, Juice. We are going straight into the last hour of the show. A very good morning to you. Motswana are masa asile. It's the early hours of Saturday morning. And from me to you, actually, this morning, listen, I just want to say, don't overthink it. Whatever that it is that is running through your mind this morning, don't overthink it. Whatever that kept you through, you know, kept you awake, actually, throughout the night, don't overthink it. Give yourself some grace, you know, sometimes. Just remember that you are human, right? Let God be God sometimes, you know. And he actually commands us, you know, to do that. Just to be still and know that he is God. We are still here, still rocking the morning, lending it gracefully so around 6 a.m. this morning. Thank you for joining me right here on UFM. In tune with you. 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

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Getting high, make music. 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

0: my mind. 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

0: It's Fifi Cooper, the first lady of Motswako, featuring MT. Jaiva Goose Goose, man. Yeah, this is how we do it right here on UFM. Re Jaiva Hofichella, Hona Pakela. 8 minutes after 5 o'clock, right here on UFM, in tune with you. Going into our WhatsApp, let's see who we have. Renali Oteng Mishak.
1: Good morning, good morning,
0: good morning. Good morning to you,
1: Oteng. You know, anything with Babala M. Just give it to me, and then I'll be a very human being, a very happy human being. I am.
0: Lovely, Oteng. I'll sort you out. Don't worry, I'll sort you out. Dr. Ruth Sekgomotse Mompati District. In Taung, we are 91.9, Freiburg 97.3, Mahikeng 91.9. I'm in tune with you, wherever you are listening from. This is UFM, in tune with you. My name is Nomsa Ngwenya, the Black Lioness, and you are definitely listening to You at Dawn. It's gone 9 minutes after five, right here on UFM. The number is 0762602815. Talk to me, man, and tell me about your morning. How's it going on your side?

0: Casper and your Vivi on this one with a baby girl. Now, this is the kind of music, man, that you'd love to listen to. When I mention drop top, all right? Amen. I think he's in Rustenburg because he's appearing somewhere, you know, today, right? The 7th. Is it the 7th? Yeah, the 7th. So yeah, maybe he's around town.
1: Motswako Hour on UFM.

It's gone 20 minutes after 5 right here on UFM. This is Momo Limi with Bilunomi. And right before this one, I gave you music from Casper Yvest with Baby Girl. Actually, just to correct myself, he's supposed to be here in Rustenburg, Gadisiksi. Yeah, for Makapo's All Black birthday celebration, right? Somewhere in Tlhabane. Somewhere. And I think I'm going to be there. Definitely, I should be there. It's 0762602815. Talk to me. How is your morning so far so good? Are you going to work? You know, preparing yourself for work? And I know, Jorge, if you're working night shift, you are definitely preparing yourself to go home, right? Around 6, a lot of people who are working night shift are definitely going home at that time. Well, myself, I'm going home at that time. And I'm only wondering, what are you going to do when you get home? Do you sleep right away? Because, hey, yeah, now for night's a problem, hey? I don't just get home and sleep. It's such a huge problem. I might even sleep around about 10, you know, 11, somewhere there. But usually when I knock off, that's not something that I do straight away. Probably, you know, I'd be somewhere. 0762602815. How's your morning going so far? So good.

0: Your brothers and your teams right here. 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

0: Bon affaire, la man. 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
1: Yo bangani yo. I'll pick the pizza shop. 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Shall I get out of the city? A carantina hook like a gab. I shin one watcher. I want to have him not with it. Thank you. For keeping the service. So I come to Aratan regularly enough. Something that I've learned today. Thank you very much. 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

0: will. A beautiful one coming from a hip hop Panzula. And this one right here is Legend. And right before this one, I gave you music from Top Mena with Ditlo La Ranjaka, Plani Ditlo Lara, right? It is 22 minutes to 6 o'clock right here on UFM. We are definitely making way for weekend breakfast right here on UFM.
1: Hi, hi. You know what? 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
0: Bona.
1: 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Hi man.
0: Thank you so much, Dango. Dango Oteng, listen man, you know there are just those kind of songs where you know what, they hit so hard, right? They hit so hard and they just feel like a prayer. More than anything else, Kitabelo Fela, right? It's exactly 20 minutes to 6 o'clock right here on UFM at 0762602815. Talk to me this morning and tell me about it. How's your morning going so far? So good.

0: Right before this one, I gave you music from Naughty with a Faded Love. It's that time of the day, man. Hey.
1: You know what time it is? It'll be like that. We all come down.
0: Well, I have to love and leave you, actually. We have definitely come to the end of the program, definitely landing it around 6 this morning. But I have to say my goodbyes to you. We are doing it again this evening with Party With You from 10 until 2 a.m. in the morning, right? So, yeah, man, take care of yourself and have a lovely Saturday, right? From me to you, it's all about peace and love.
2: My sister,
0: my brother,
2: Nkimunati Zoloka Setswana, Semato Duma hip hop. Because, like, I call my man, think my man said the thing, he's Unghuposa Fulima. He was a thing, Unghomra Piluma. They are one of them rare powering dream. Oh, what's my name? I'm hoot. He's one of them. I call my man.
0: Listen, I don't know, Patia, but I so wish I can rap so good. 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
2: The temperatures today: Rustenburg 3 to 18, Mahikeng 1 to 18, Potchefstroom 2 to 16, and Johannesburg 3, peaking at 15 degrees. Top stories at this hour: SAPRA needs 6 months to review Lenacapava generics, and Northwest Scopa accuses Makwasi municipality of undermining oversight. I am Obakeng Molosuani. Good morning. Health Minister Dr. Aaron Motsoaledi says it will take the South African Health Products Regulatory Authority, SAPRA, 6 months to consider the generics of a newly launched twice-a-year HIV prevention injection, Lenacapavir, manufactured locally. Motsoaledi was speaking yesterday in Secunda in Mpumalanga, where the injectable was launched.
3: Our Consul General in Mumbai dragged me and invited me and said I must visit that company, which is in a town called Hyderabad. I

0: and there I saw.
1: And they said, if SAPRA gives us a license, if SAPRA approves our plans, we can start manufacturing the generic this year. Not any other time, we can start this year. So yesterday I phoned SAPRA and they said they've received all the documents. It will take them about 6 months to go through them.
2: Motsoaledi has also defended why it takes 6 months for the approval of the Lenacapavir generics in the country.
1: I know civil society lodged a complaint. Why, after Lenacapavir arrived here, we still have to do post-importation tests, and they thought we should have skipped it. It's not us, Mr. President. It's a science. All these sciences means one thing, Mr. President. We want human beings to be safe. If we don't want, we can release everything and say we are ready. And then we'll be happy that we've been very fast, but we'll experience serious problems in side effects and all the things.
2: The Northwest Standing Committee on Provincial Public Accounts, SCOPA, has accused the management and the political head of the Makwasi local municipality of undermining it, owing to their failure to respond to the committee's question. The committee sent them packing in a session that has since went viral on social media. Motlhaping Modise reports.
3: Matse ordered both the municipal manager and the mayor to provide a detailed report on why they failed to respond to the questions.
4: We want a report from you, accounting officer, explaining why you were unable to submit responses to the questions. That report must be submitted before 12 o'clock on Monday, the 8th of June, 2026. The second thing that we want to know how, as a municipality, you mayor, you must do that report, how you have interacted with the audit report.
3: SCOPA has implored the municipality to provide services to the residents. Matlapi Modise, Newsnote, Rustenburg.
2: The Special Investigating Unit, SIU, says it has not yet found the Bentley Continental GT linked to procurement irregularities at Tembisa Hospital that was believed to be at the Omar Motor Den in Emalahleni in Mpumalanga. The unit has highlighted the vehicle in question have been sold. The SIU spokesperson, Selby Makoto, says Omar Motor Den owner, Yusuf Omar, have until Tuesday next week to provide SIU's curator with documents of the sale, ownership of the vehicle and its whereabouts.
5: The selling and transfer of the vehicle is a clear breach of the undertaking that the dealership made on the 9th of October 2025, where they stated that Omar intended in good faith to cooperate with any investigation in respect of any vehicles that concern the respondents. The rulings further confirmed that no cars were returned to Maumela or the dealership, contrary to the misleading reports.
2: Recapping with the top story at this hour, SAPRA needs 6 months to review Lenacapavir generics. 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

A brand new one from Shekinah featuring Brandon Lulu and Fatso 98. This one was released or dropped yesterday. It is called My Baby. It is 6:08, and welcome to the Week of Breakfast. It is the Saturday edition, right here on New FM, 89.8 to 103.9 FM. And I will be with you from now on until 10 a.m. So yeah, it's that morning. It is the 6th of June, 2026. It is a beautiful Sunday morning. I'm not sure how the weather feels outside because, I don't know how to get to the young company, but then, I think. Because we are at that part of winter where, you know, it's cold, very cold in the mornings. And then, 10 a.m., there's a bit of sun, it's a bit warmish. And then, around 1, 2, it's hot. And then, that's just winter for you. Anyways, welcome to the show. You know, if you want to get in touch with me, you can do that by sending me a voice note or a WhatsApp text on 0762602815. Or you can find us on the socials. We are on Facebook, we are on Instagram, we are on X, also on TikTok as UFM898. And also, you can jump into DSTV channel 842. And do not forget to download to that purple app. I'll be coming back with more music by Hyperphonic, but Ikanda Le Grootman. And after that, we have Shasha. I'll be back with you. Just talking about more music, what is happening around the world. It is a Saturday after all. That's what we want to do. We are celebrating music. We are celebrating South African music, international music. We are waking you up on a brand new Saturday. Here is Ikanda Le Grootman by Hyperphonic featuring Luthando Mzee.

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0: Usher featuring DJ My Porisa and Cups of the Small with a Tender Love. Before that one, I played you another one that was recently released, I think a few weeks ago, Batikanda La Khuatman by Hyperphonic with Luthando Mzi. How I wish to buy Ganda Le Khrotman, huh? How I wish. I know a few people who are Gandas of Khrotmans, and I'm sitting here like, yo, batong hantele ronanlele replaka ninge batong ronanlele maganda. 18 minutes past 6, you're still tuned in to the Weekend Breakfast. It is the Saturday edition with myself, Poppy Kabini. I am, of course, standing in for Nolo Nawaya, who will be joining us in a few weeks' time, I'm guessing. I'm thinking, maybe, hopefully. Yeah, because this waking up thing is not working out for me. No. If you could see what I look like, now I understand. Like, I don't know how people who do breakfast work around this. Like, I know. Man. Because I have to wake up at 4 a.m. to be in studio at 6, or actually before 6, because you need to prepare for the show. So I wonder how they do it, how they just wake up couple 4, come here, you know, just do the show, make sure that everyone is entertained, make sure that you love the show, you enjoy the show, give you everything, for my sports, for my traffic, and all the good music. How do they do that? Anyways, you can connect with me on WhatsApp 076-260-2815. I do see your voice notes coming through. I'll be playing them after this.
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3: Yo, he ain't messing with no average chick. 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

0: 26 minutes, or rather 24 minutes to 7. You're still tuned in with me right here on the Weekend Breakfast. It is the Saturday edition with the Paul P. Gabini. We start off our foreplay with Doja Cat featuring The Weeknd with You Right, followed by Sam Deep featuring Babalwa M, Dimtuda, and Sipho Magudulela with Go Kusoze Kwa. And we also played you DJ Khaled with Do You Mind. Playing on the background and fading out, it is Yams with the... Okay, fine. I'm trying to find a way to pronounce this name. Zwayetoven. Featuring Nasty C and Shekhinah with You. Now, I have a problem with how these 2K artists are naming themselves. Eh? What happened to being DJ Ntepana, DJ Lebs, and you're all coming up with all these funny names. Ay, batong. Your names kind of remind me of passwords. You know how we regulate passwords now? A capital letter, a small letter, a number, and ilokuzani. A punctuation mark. That's what's happening now with these new artists' names. Hey guys, we can't deal. We cannot deal. They even sound German for some reason. Zweitoven, Zweitoven. Yay! Let's get into your voice notes. Let's hear what you are saying to me this morning. Okay, let's try this.
1: Ah, Poppy.
0: Hi.
1: How are you, my sister?
0: I'm good, and how are you?
1: I mean, I love that Sonia Shekhinah. You.
0: Yeah.
1: Yeah, I know. You set the tone for my Saturday.
0: Yes, that's how we do it.
1: Going to work, girl. Gonna be working a 13-hour shift. Oh, I'm not ready. My heck, it is what it is.
0: Yeah, God bless. Yeah, 13-hour shift, Shem. Good luck, hey. Good luck. Nakilisake 4 hours. So when are 13 hours? Hey guys, yeah, no, Ritarata Mereko. We said we want to be adults. There it is, we are adulting.
2: Hey, morning, my queen.
0: Morning.
2: Oh, what a morning.
0: What a morning.
2: Woke up to the breezy morning. Hey, these clouds. It's as if they are inside my tummy. But anyway, I know you will keep me calm.
0: Yay.
2: You will keep me calm. I've just taken my painkiller, and you will be my painkiller as well, team.
0: Yes.
2: Uh-huh. Till
0: 10
2: a.m.
0: I am there. I will be your painkiller. We'll make sure that we kill everything, né? And I'm there with you with the good music, good vibes, and everything. And thank you very much for being in tune with us right here on UFM 89.8 to 103.9 FM. If you also want to mark the register to tell me that you are here, you are with me, I am not alone, you can do that by sending your voice notes on 0762602815. Otherwise, you can jump into our socials, our Facebook, Instagram, X, as well as TikTok. We are UFM898. Also, don't forget to download that UConnect app. Connect with us on the move. We are here for you every day, every hour. I have music from Drake coming up, and we also have Use Trill featuring, King P rather, but on the floor. Vuga Lapo and be on the floor. It is a beautiful Saturday morning with myself, Poppy Gabini.

Nothing on dash, a dash, but dash. King P go some so bad bet. 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So it bet, shang up tash.

0: 15 minutes to 7, it is a Said Trill and King P with On The Floor. Before that one, we played you one from Drake, which was released on the 15th of May 2026. And it came as a surprise drop, taken from his recent project titled Iceman. You should have heard me when I was trying to pronounce that name, or I was reading it Kamopelo. I kept on saying Shabang, Shabang. And then the song played, it's Shabang. It's Shabang, Poppy. It's Shabang. I hope you're up and you are dancing on the floor with myself, Sir Trill, and the other guys. I want to get into your voice notes as we are marking the register. Mark yourself present this morning. It is a Saturday morning, 6th of June 2026.
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0: That's how I
1: Well done,
0: roll.
1: gentlemen, and my sister.
0: Thank you very much for being in tune with us, and good luck with your 12 hours here. I do not wish to be you.
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0: Good
2: 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Good morning.
0: Good
2: Wow,
0: morning.
2: wow, wow. nice music, Aus Poppy, nice music.
0: Thank
2: Keep
0: you.
2: busy, I'm listening to UFM. Bona. The Bluetooth speaker is out. The Bluetooth speaker is out. Keto sabo makika UFM. Keto sabo makika UFM. And when I'm done here, go drill bana breakfast. You know, parenting, Aus Poppy parenting. Cosmo, wanna be late wrong. So yeah, keep us going, Aus Poppy, keep us going. Nice music, awesome show. Have a nice one. Thank you so much.
0: Thank you.
2: From Abupani.
0: Oh, thank you very much, Ben. It's been a while. I haven't heard from you in a while. But yeah, thank you very much. So sabo Mikey, and also tell them to download the New Connect app to listen to us on the move. More voice notes. Okay, who am I going to register?
3: Good morning.
0: Good morning.
3: I was Norma Omutle.
0: Yes.
3: I'm in tune with you.
0: Yeah, bang.
3: This morning, I'm making the register. Ke le ka mohara ha dikobo no I'm not going outside. Ke le ka bona ka Calabria section ka bo Melody.
0: Yeah.
3: Virginia ka Freestata ngwanaka.
0: Oh, wa re le bo Wanda. 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
0: Thank you very much. When I on the camera, Bennett is outside. Busy galibal, and I'm thinking Bennett this time. How about you? Tomorrow, valanya no tato agabo. Then it's a Saturday.
4: Top of the morning.
0: Top of the morning.
4: Top of the morning.
0: Top of the morning.
4: It's a good morning.
0: Uh-huh.
4: With your fave, Abuditiamo.
0: Thank you.
4: Kamaga register.
0: Aha.
4: Nartu ile sister remonstrate Razula. Remonstrate.
0: You're
4: up and about.
0: Uh-huh.
4: Let us have a good weekend. Let's have a good day. Adi jemfatsa makwa.
0: Adi jemfatsa
4: jarata.
0: Aya.
4: I got a net trust fund. Adi jemfatsa.
0: You had to say that. I would have a hard money transfer. Okay, sharp. Okay.
5: Morning breakfast show.
0: Morning.
5: Was Poppy.
0: Hi.
5: No, get you free. Go for my go show. Go for my whiskey. My register.
0: Aha. Present.
5: I just got to talk on. No, chala lelo. Namo why? Because we're busy. Lady gospel. Lego San City. Go.
0: Hey. Yes.
5: Super. No. Because we're late. No. Negere. The challenge sharp, the you connect us
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0: A minute to seven, it is Sanel Music with Simi and Lelo Gamau by Tisonini. Before that one, we had Miguel featuring Kendrick Lamar with How Many Drinks. Just a few seconds before we jump into the next hour, I'm going to be going through your voice notes. So keep sending those voice notes, marking the register, telling me, teacher, I am present. I am with you from now on until 10 a.m. On 076-260-2815, right here on The Weekend Breakfast. It is the Saturday edition. I'll be back in the next hour with more music and your voice note. Now it's time for the news.
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2: The temperatures today: Rustenburg 3 to 18, Mahikeng 1 to 18, Klerksdorp minus 1 to 15, and Pretoria 4, peaking at 17 degrees. Top stories at this hour. Sampra needs 6 months to review Lenacapavir generics, and Northwest Scopa accuses Makwansi Hills municipality of undermining oversight. I am Obakeng Molosuani. Good morning. Health Minister Dr. Aaron Motsoaledi says it will take the South African Health Products Regulatory Authority, SAHPRA, 6 months to consider the generics of a newly launched twice-a-year HIV prevention injection, Lenacapavir, manufactured locally. Motsoaledi was speaking yesterday in Secunda in Mpumalanga, where the injectable was launched.
3: Our Consul General in Mumbai dragged me and invited me and said I must visit that company, which is in a town called Hyderabad. I went there, I saw. And they said, if SAHPRA gives us a license, if SAHPRA approves our plans, we can start manufacturing the generic this year. Not any other time, we can start this year. So yesterday, I phoned SAHPRA. And they said they've received all the documents. It will take them about 6 months to go through them.
2: Motsoaledi has also defended why it takes 6 months for the approval of the Lenacapavir generics in the country.
3: I know civil society lodged a complaint. Why, after Lenacapavir arrived here, we still have to do post-importation tests, and they thought we should have skipped it. It's not us, Mr. President. It's a science. All this

0: sciences means one thing, Mr. President. We want human beings to be safe. If we don't want, we can release everything and say we are ready. And then we'll be happy that we've been very fast, but we'll experience serious problems in side effects and all the things.
1: The Northwest Standing Committee on Provincial Public Accounts, SCOPA, has accused the management and the political head of the Makwasi local municipality of undermining it, owing to their failure to respond to the committee's questions. The committee chairperson, Smets Matse, sent them packing in a session that has since went viral on social media. Motlaping Modise reports.
2: Matse ordered both the municipal manager and the mayor to provide a detailed report on why they failed to respond to the questions.
3: We want a report from you, accounting officer, explaining why you were unable to submit responses to the questions. That report must be submitted before 12 o'clock on Monday, the 8th of June, 2026. The second thing that we want to know how, as a municipality, you mayor, you must do that report, how you have interacted with the audit report.
2: SCOPA has implored the municipality to provide services to the residents. Matlapi Mudise, News Note, Rustenburg.
1: The Special Investigating Unit, SIU, says it has not yet found the Bentley Continental GT linked to the procurement irregularities at the Tembisa Hospital that was believed to be at the Omar Moto Den in Emalahleni in Mpumalanga. The unit has highlighted the vehicle in question have been sold. The SIU spokesperson, Selby Makhoto, says Omar Moto Den owner, Yusuf Omar, have until Tuesday next week to provide SIU's curator with documents of the sale, ownership of the vehicle, and its whereabouts.
4: The selling and transfer of the vehicle is a clear breach of the undertaking that the dealership made on the 9th of October 2025, where they stated that OMA intended in good faith to cooperate with any investigation in respect of any vehicles that concern the respondents. The rulings further confirmed that no cars were returned to Maumela or the dealership, contrary to the misleading reports.
1: Recapping with the top story, SAPRA needs 6 months to review Lenacapavir generics. That is all for now. I'll be back with more in the next hour.
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Playing on the background, it is Otrejisan Molly VX with Ginger Stone and Mahu Bare Botselo Ke Eng 2.0. As I was complaining about the stage names on my 2K, here's another one. Otrejisan Molly VX. What is the VX? What are we doing with the VX? Your names remind me of passwords that we constantly forget. Passwords that you constantly forget. These are the stage names of Matu-K. For some weird reason. You're still in tune with me. It is 9 minutes past seven. The second hour of the show with Poppy Gabini, UFM 89.8 to 103.9 FM. We're still marking the register. If you want to mark the register and tell me that you have woken up, you are with me, you are in tune with UFM, you can do so by sending your voice note on 076-260-2815. Yeah, just tell me, go to Uvuga Uwopi Wenzani. What are your plans for today? Are you going to be a Bennett Wahotlaola, or are you going to be a Gabelo? You are still in bed, you are still, you know, defrosting, but you're listening to me at the same time as I wake you up with such music like Julian Gomez with A Thousand Memories featuring CEO. After that one, we have Casper Nyovest. Do send through those voice notes. After this music, we will be getting into that register. We are marking it.

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1: Yes.
0: On the radio raw.
1: Yeah.
0: Rastamo Rastenberg. Ulwa. Shapa.
2: Thank you very much.
1: Rastoma Rastenberg Shapa, thank you very much for being in tune with us. Let's hear from
3: you. Good morning,
1: good morning. Good morning, good morning.
3: The Paralectinberg Extension 3-1. I'm not
1: going
3: to be able to do it.
1: Yes.
3: Kenneth Moketi, Livon Kempachen.
1: Thank you very much for being in tune with us. Yeah, hey, Tsohang, Tsohang. Baba Tawakalang on weekends.
4: Good morning, good morning, Uswaga.
1: Good morning.
4: Yeah, I'm a giver. I'm a giver.
1: Oh, my giver.
4: Yeah, I started to lay a bill. No one had to give them.
1: Yes.
4: Hey,
1: but you sound
4: like a girl. Yeah, I'm a 12 hours. On an 8 hour shift.
1: Yeah.
4: Hey. Hey. Hey. Hey. Hey. Hey.
1: Hey.
4: Hey. Hey. Hey. Hey. Hey. Hey. Hey. Hey. Thank you for your show, Mama.
1: Thank you. Thank you very much.
4: Lovely Saturday.
1: Thank you. Danko. Lovely Saturday to you too. Yeah. Artsogeng e ba bathogalang aweng banda. Rita, when I grow up, I want to be in Dondon. When I grow up, I want to be in Dondon. Yeah, welcome to growth here. Welcome to adulting. We have a comment from Stewie Nizad. Hi, my darling favorite Poppy. Oh, my God. It's so rejuvenating to hear your sweet, mellow, tantalizing voice. Matong eveka blasha yen. Oh, wow, tantalizing. Today, I'm home in Mokaraneng village, Kotaung. Oh, my God. But voice is tantalizing. Oh my God, let's hear more from you.
5: Good morning, Osbopi.
1: Good morning, lovey.
5: Present as well. You are speaking to Rishi Lwemudisa Difio from Kanana Okni.
1: Mm-hmm.
5: I am with you.
1: Yeah.
5: Kitloko dira muriri, but yeah, no, I'll be tuning in via my purple app.
1: Yeah.
5: Good morning, and thank you.
1: Thank you
5: Have
1: very
5: a
1: much.
5: Lovely morning.
1: Thank you very much. Oh, what's Elena also who dirang muriri gore I download the purple app. Basa salam rao. You can still send you through your voice mode on 0762602815. 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

0: very own Set Nature, Set Any. With you for me. Before that one, we had Cardi B featuring Bad Bunny and Jay Belvin with I Like It. And we also had Magwa featuring Questa and Bunte RSA with Ilanga. We still have our full play with Something Soweto, Bareloto. It is 23 minutes to 8. You're still in tune with me right here on the Weekend Breakfast. It is the Saturday edition with myself, Poppy Kabini. I want to get back to your voice notes. Let's hear from you.
1: Hello, Poppy. I'm going to get back
0: to you. Uh-huh. I'm going to get back to you. I'm going to get back
1: to you. I'm going to
2: Good morning, my dear sister, as well as your producer, and to all the listeners of UFM. Mm-hmm. It's very chilly on our side, but I'm busy preparing myself. I'm attending a funeral. Oh. Whether it's cold or not, I'm going to a funeral. Mm-hmm. But with your great music, you are keeping me very warm, my dear sister. You are doing a great job. Keep it up. Thank you so much. You are speaking to Malava from Texas of South Africa. May God bless. Ciao.
0: Thank you. Thank you very much, Malava, for being in tune with us. I have another comment. Bati, lochani nakavini. Ngitigilochi sengilalele namigu Uconnect app. Gumakaza nekosi itavili. 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Omnandi from headquarters of Dr. J.S. Moroka Municipality. Siyabuswa. 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Awa sithokoze dlambili. Thank you very much for being in tune with us. They must download the Uconnect app so that they can join in the fun. So in the next hour, advice alone. I've heard you guys advising people on Tsapelong go you before noon. So I have a debacle. We can call it Tsapopi or something. Yeah, let's call it Tsapopi. I have a debacle and I need you guys to help me out. I've heard you advising people on you before noon from Monday to Friday. I now need your advice. I'll be back with more music from DJ Clock as well as Mulist Van K. You're still in tune with me right here on UFM 89.8 to 103.9 FM. 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

0: ¡Ey! ¡Ya agarré! ¡Ay! ¡Ay! ¡Ay! ¡Ay! ¡Ay! ¡Ey! ¡Ey! It is 12 minutes to 8. Yeah, shagarabe. Let's hear what you have to say. Eyo, shagarabe.
1: Well, in the building, as I'm putting myself on a funeral, but on King, but about a Maya Poppy.
0: But about a Maya.
1: I'm loving the show. Who will not? Who will not? Ask a tapa. You ready?
0: Yes,
1: I'm ready.
0: Yes,
1: I'm ready. Big up to Signature, Signana.
0: Aha,
1: Signature. Thank you, Poppy. In Tunis, you always need a boy.
0: Shagarabe. What do you have to say, Shagarame?
2: Locha, locha, locha, carats.
0: Ah,
2: never life in a fuzzy navy, man.
0: Arkoribu,
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0: Ukoribuane, ever chimperezwa, de Mushumuni. 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

0: Whoever is still in bed after this one, I don't know. Hey, you need prayers. It is Harrison Crump with the ride. DJ Nkabza. It is the three step remix. Before that one, we played you Ubaba Lwa M with the Jazz World, Tugu Tela, as well as GLCJ. Bati Amakampaizolo. We'll be jumping into the news and I'll meet you again in the next hour, the third hour of the show. You're still in tune with me, Poppy Kabini, and I am still here giving you bangers. Now it is time for the news with Obakeng Buliswane.
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2: The temperatures this morning, Rustenburg 5, Mahikeng and Johannesburg 4, Potchefstroom 2 degrees. Top stories at this hour. Government nears final closure of Gauteng e-tolls and National Taxi Alliance condemns intimidation of commuters. I am Obakeng Molosuane. Good morning. The government says it has almost completed the process of closing e-tolls following public outcry over the extra tax motorists had to pay to use Gauteng's highways. Minister in the Presidency Khumbuzo Ntshavheni briefed the media in Pretoria yesterday and said debts related to e-tolls would be written off. Gaugelo Magolego has the story.
3: Ntshavheni says while those who already paid will not be refunded, those owing will have their debts written off.
4: The treatment of any residual litigation exposure and the closure of all matters associated with the historical recovery of e-toll debt. Cabinet noted the recommendation by the SANRAL to write off debt owed by road users who did not pay, and that National Treasury will service this debt, and that the road users who paid toll fees will not be refunded because this was the law at the time.
3: The government decided to scrap the e-tolls back in 2024 amidst protests and litigation. Gaugelo Magolego, Newsnote, Pretoria.
2: The National Taxi Alliance, NTA, has reaffirmed the constitutional right of South Africans to choose their preferred mode of public transport without fear or intimidation. The alliance was responding to videos circulating on social media showing taxi patrollers forcing commuters to use taxis instead of other modes of transport. Koketso Dikobe reports.
5: NTA spokesperson Theo Malele says the taxi industry's future depends on the public trust and ethical conduct.
6: We compete on service, not force. NTA members are encouraged to win passengers through safety, reliability, cleanliness, fair pricing, and respectful conduct, not through blocking threats or violence. The taxi industry's future depends on public trust, undermining passenger damages that trust, and reverse years of working.

0: with government.
1: The alliance warned that any affiliate, association or individual member found intimidating commuters or interfering with another operator's lawful business activities will face disciplinary action. News note, Rustenburg.
2: Homeless people in Johannesburg have expressed mixed feelings, with some saying motorists have become stingier as the cost of living continues to rise. This is amid global economic pressure linked to the conflict between US and Iran. Silva Sibiya spoke with some of them and filed this report.
3: Some of the homeless people say they've observed a pattern where motorists request card payment machines. Despite this, this homeless person has not yet noticed much of a difference.
4: Basically, my target is 60 rand on an hour. Each and every day, when it's tough, when it's
3: motorists say their budgets are strained by fuel prices, along with other necessities like food and electricity. So for Sibiya, News Note, Johannesburg.
2: The Portfolio Committee on Police is calling on the department to fast-track the dismissal of rogue police officers. The committee was reacting to the dismissal of the national head of the organized crime unit, Major General Richard Shibiri. Here's the committee's chairperson, Ian Cameron.
5: Dismissal alone is not enough, and any criminal investigations must now be expedited, and there must also be a determination or investigation with regards to any subordinates or other senior officers that may have been involved in same or failed to act. Public trust in SAPS cannot be rebuilt while officers linked to organized crime are only removed administratively. They must see successful prosecution, conviction. So accountability must be consistent, visible, and it must be followed by some form of prosecution where evidence supports it.
2: Recapping with the top story, a government nears final closure of Gauteng e-tolls. That is all for now. Stay tuned for more in the next hour.
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0: We are officially in the third hour of the show. It is exactly 7 minutes past eight, and you're still in tune with me. It is the Weekend Breakfast, the Saturday edition, with myself, Poppy Gabini. That is Caesar with Ivule. So I just want to wrap up your voice notes.
1: Hey, Poppy. Hi, lovey.
0: Hi.
1: My baby.
0: My lover.
1: You and I getting together.
0: Ooh.
1: You are for me.
0: Yes.
1: And I am for you.
0: Uh-huh. Ibambe.
1: Let's make love with passion.
0: Uh-huh. Let's go. If I deal. Oh, Sasha, just like that. You're still in tune with me. It is the Weekend Breakfast right here. UFM 89.8 to 103.9 FM. So, kite this hour. I guess during the week we have Tsapelung on you before noon. Now I have a debacle, but I need your assistance. I need your advice. Yes, it's relationship, kind of shandies. But then, yeah, I need your help. Mojolo umbonzandwenwe. Yeah. But we'll be getting into that after the music. I have Usupta. After that, we also have The Fraternity. Keep your phones on check. Have them on your hands. I need your advice, ladies and gent. I need you today. And we are doing Zapopi. You can connect with me on 076-260-2815. Don't forget to jump into our socials. We are on Facebook, Instagram, X, as well as TikTok. We are UFM 898. And also don't forget to download that UConnect app if you want to connect with us more. It's Mafaratlatla is socials. So UConnect app is something else. It's an app. You can also check us out on DSTV channel 842. So yeah, that is it. It is Usupta with featuring Utalita and Bongani Sex. Batikuzolunga. After that one, we have The Fraternity.

It is the Fraternity featuring DJ Spitster, Black Lace, Duncan, Stilo Magolide, and Smashers Koli and Nkoli M rather. It is a Bega Mina Ngiedwa. So I want to get into my debacle. I want to get into my dilemma. So guys, okay, I've been seeing this man for less than a year. It's been good. It's been great. But then recently, like 2 months ago, he lost his mother. So after that, things changed. He became very distant. I don't understand why. I tried to give him some space, to say, okay, fine, look, I'll let you get my way.

0: Let me just give him some space, Khorelena Aipuse, as a man, because, you know, I don't understand what emotional trials he's going through. So I tried to distance myself, but then always checking up on him. But then now I find myself where I feel ekare, I'm the one who constantly has to chase him. He never calls anymore. I'm the one who calls. For example, yesterday I called him. He didn't answer. And then he sent me a text and said, I'm with the guys. I'll call you later. Guess what? He hasn't called. And then another thing is, in December, I met up with someone. It was not a relationship. So people who really know that I work for UFM as actually a producer. I produce the breakfast show and the mid-morning show, You Before Noon. So as a producer, you have to have contacts of almost everyone, be it celebrities, businesswomen, people in government and all of that. So this person is in the public eye. So I've heard his number since December. So we've been talking, not that way. I started really talking to him once I felt ikare my boyfriend is kind of moving away from the relationship. I don't know if he's moving away from the relationship or if he's going through something that, you know, I also cannot explain. So I need your advice, because this one, December, he's interested. I'm not sure if he's interested because it's still new. We're still in the talking stage. I can say that. But then this one, I don't know what to do. There's a part of me that says, leave this one. But I don't know. You know, that's the thing about relationships. You can leave somebody and go to the next and only to find Khori as keepy. But then, yeah, please advise me. I need your advice. Tell me what to do. There's a man I've known for a while. He's distant. He doesn't call anymore. We don't talk anymore. And then there's a new person that I met in December. This one is consistent, but then it's still a fresh, I can't call it a relationship. We're still in the talking stage. I don't know if, you know, I should pursue this one, leave that one, because on Chapela Tseding, or must I be patient with that one? Because maybe his mother's death did something to him that I don't understand. Please advise me. Send through your voice notes, 076-260-2815. I've heard you advise people on Zapilong. Now I need your advice. Do that. Please advise me. I need your help. 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

0: It is Sponky with Danger with Big Nas, featuring Mahu, DJ Bongz, Quality, Njabulo Langa, and Fruité. Before that one, we had Jezebel by Jivion, and we also played you Prince KB, Kukuletu, featuring Kuvukazi Supta and Afro Brothers. We start off our foreplay with Mikasa, Bari the Street. So yeah, I have a debacle. I've been with this man for quite a few months. He's quite distant these days. At first, I thought maybe it's because of his mother's passing. Let me give him some space to breathe and all of that. But now the distance is just way too much for me to handle. And then there's another one that I met in December when I can't say that we're dating. We're still talking. He sounds promising, but then is this because, you know, we're still in the talking stage? Because, you know, things can change at any time. So, oh yeah, I need your advice. Let's hear what you have to say.
1: Advice, do that. Please advise me. I need your help.
2: Sapopi.
0: Hey.
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0: Ne.
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0: Ke bala ne. Oh my god. But then di cover mo santse I really nah. Oh, this guy.
3: Hey, Poppy.
0: Hi.
3: My queen.
0: Hi, baby.
3: I'm not laughing. I'm
0: what
3: saying
0: this
3: kind of something. Hey, it complicated the situation.
0: Yeah.
3: But I think it's best if you can put them both on probation for 6 months. Uguti ubone uguti, where do you belong? Maybe lo kalalo utolili information about this recent guy, yeah. You are on, so into your corner, I impart it.
0: Yeah.
3: And on the other hand, so kuzobangathi wena vele you are rushing into things, or you have that person before.
0: Yeah.
3: After 6 months, you'll have the answer, baby girl.
0: 6 months. Okay, let's see if I can manage that. We have another comment. Good morning, Poppy. Wait, see, I was about to say, give him time to grieve, making him to isolate until I hear he got the energy to hang out with friends. I say, sihamba, leva hambang, skepe sinwitsi. Excuse, oh my god, don't do that. Long hair, that little skepe sinwitsi. Okay, no, I think I get. Like, yeah, hey, yeah, no. Mojolo, guys, mojolo.
4: Popular one is.
0: Yeah, yeah.
4: Oh,
0: man.
4: But baby meets me.
0: Yeah,
4: Tula, you know,
0: he'll come back to me. He hasn't gotten back to me. Now it's 8:40. Here's Kelvin Moore with the musical Share featuring Tracy and Tato Hasi. Marbo, go.

0: Yeah, fun fact, before Riakhole, I actually went to high school with DJ Somebody. He was, I think, 2-3 grades ahead of me. And his mother was also a teacher at the same school. We called her Muruti Shekhadi Sefoka. She taught Sepedi. So yeah, something about me that you didn't know. I went to high school with DJ Somebody. And at some point, him and I worked for the same radio station. It was before he became really big. Himself and Vetties hosted this nighttime show at this radio station that I used to work for. Anyways, it is DJ Somebody featuring Tira, Tebe and M Zabare Ayep. Yep. Before that one, we had Ukelvin Moore Atibo Gogo with the musical Chef featuring Tracy and Tato Hazi. So let's go back to your comments, Eling advice.
1: Be follow your heart, whatever deep down over time.
0: Do I even trust my heart at this point, Kevin? I don't know if my heart is to be trusted. But I think Sasha Fury was right. You know, just give them 6 months probation each. Is he gonna come back or not? I called him yesterday, like I said, and he said, like, no, I'll call you back. Did he call back? Mm-mm, he didn't. I'm still waiting. Now, when I'm done with the show, I have to call him to check on what's going on, what's happening. Do hit me up, 0762602815. Let's hear what you have to say to me. Give me some advice.
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0: It is Kalani with Missy Elliott, Barry Back and Forth. Before that one, we had Junior Taurus featuring Kalo with Settle Down. Yeah, I think this song was kind of a dedication to moi. I am going back and forth now, back and forth. It is a minute to nine. You're still in tune with me. It is the Weekend Breakfast right here on UFM 89.8 to 103.9 FM. And yeah, we are still getting your advice. I think this is the last one from Usasha. Let's hear what you have to say.
1: Hey, ain't you my queen?
0: Yeah.
1: Some people balandela masiko angithi.
0: Mm-hmm.
1: Umuntu makashonelwe bayaphiwa isikhathi sokuthi take this time ungahlangani nomuntu wesifazane, ungabi close to umuntu wesifazane. So maybe because he's still grieving, i family imtshele that or kuphuma kuye yena ukuthi ufuna ukuthatha that period of grieving. Give him time. He will come around.
0: All right, Sasha. I hear you. But it would be nice if he had sent me down and told me all of this, eh? Yeah, but we'll be back. It is, we are jumping into the fourth and final hour after this.
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3: The temperatures this morning, Rustenburg 11, Mahikeng 8, Klerksdorp 6, Pretoria 10 degrees. Top stories at this hour. Government nears final closure of Gauteng e-tolls and National Taxi Alliance condemns intimidation of commuters. I am Obakeng Molosuani. Good morning. The government says it has almost completed the process of closing e-tolls following public outcry over the extra tax motorists had to pay to use Gauteng's highways. Minister in the Presidency, Kumbuzo Ntshabeni, briefed the media in Pretoria yesterday and said debts related to e-tolls would be written off. Kgaogelo Magolego has the story.
4: Ntshabeni says while those who already paid will not be refunded, those owing will have their debts written off.
5: The treatment of any residual litigation exposure and the closure of all matters associated with the historical recovery of e-toll debt. Cabinet noted the recommendation by the SANRAL to write off debt owed by road users who did not pay, and that National Treasury will service this debt, and that the road users who paid toll fees will not be refunded because this was the law at the time.
4: The government decided to scrap the e-tolls back in 2024 amidst protests and litigation. Kgaogelo Magolego, Newsnote, Pretoria.
3: The National Taxi Alliance, NTA, has reaffirmed the constitutional rights of South Africans to choose their preferred mode of public transport without fear or intimidation. The alliance was responding to the video circulating on social media showing taxi patrollers forcing commuters to use taxis instead of other modes of transport. Koketso Dikobe reports.
6: NTA spokesperson Theo Malele says the taxi industry's future depends on the public trust and ethical conduct.
7: We compete on service, not force. NTA members are encouraged to win passengers through safety, reliability, cleanliness, fair pricing, and respectful conduct, not through blocking, threats, or violence. The taxi industry's future depends on public trust. Undermining passenger damages that trust and reverses years of working with government.
6: The alliance warned that any affiliate, association, or individual member found intimidating commuters or interfering with another operator's lawful business activities will face disciplinary action. Newsnote, Rustenburg.
3: Homeless people in Johannesburg have expressed mixed feelings, with some saying motorists have become stingier as the cost of living continues to rise. This is amid global economic pressures linked to the conflict between the US

0: Iran. Silvas Bia spoke with some of them and filed this report.
1: Some of the homeless people say they've observed a pattern where motorists request card payment machines. Despite this, this homeless person has not yet noticed much of a difference.
2: Basically, my target is 60 rand on an hour. Each and every day, when it's tough, when...
1: Motorists say their budgets are strained by fuel prices, along with other necessities like food and electricity. So for Sibia, Usenode, Johannesburg.
0: The Portfolio Committee on Police is calling on the department to fast-track the dismissal of rogue police officers. The committee was reacting to the dismissal of the National Head of Organized Crime Unit, Major General Richard Shibiri. Here's the committee chairperson, Ian Cameron.
3: Dismissal alone is not enough, and any criminal investigations must now be expedited, and there must also be a determination or investigation with regards to any subordinates or other senior officers that may have been involved in same or failed to act. Public trust in SAPS cannot be rebuilt while officers linked to organized crime are only removed administratively. They must see successful prosecution, conviction. So accountability must be consistent, visible, and it must be followed by some form of prosecution where evidence supports it.
0: Recapping with the top story, government nears final closure of Gauteng e-tolls. That is all for now. I'll be back with more in the next hour. For more.

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0: It is the fourth and final hour of the show. It is exactly 8 minutes past nine. You're still in tune with me. It is the Weekend Breakfast, the Saturday edition with myself, Poppy Gabini. Right here on UFM 89.8 to 103.9 FM. You know, you can connect with us via our socials. We are on Facebook, Instagram, X, as well as TikTok. We are UFM 898. You can also catch us on DSTV channel 842, as well as that purple app. Do download it if you want to connect with us on the move. Ungasalele muva. So I have one last comment. I'm not going to be taking any more. So this is one last voice note that I got from a fellow sister. Let's hear what you have to say.
1: Morning, Poppy.
0: Morning, ma'am.
1: The guy just lost his mom, ne?
0: Yeah.
1: He's distraught. Why not just support the guy? Minimal support, if there is such a thing as minimal support, ne?
0: It's
1: come overwhelm support ya gago, not knowing gore o kopane le yena before or after the passing ya ga mama gage. Ga le gore o tika the right boxes,
0: yes,
1: he'll come around.
0: Yeah.
1: Don't worry, I think he'll come around.
0: Mm-hmm.
1: All our talking. I think when Ali and Ella Abua fell because you missed that talk from the guy who talked about it in Mama Khache, ne?
0: Yeah,
1: that is my advice to you.
0: Oh, I love
1: all right, Pops, bye.
0: Oh, thank you very much. I love this advice. I think I'm going to have a lovely Saturday. I think I'm going to be at ease now because I was stressing the entire time. I'll be back with more music from Natty Nice and Justin Bieber after this.
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15 minutes past 9, it is Justin Bieber with Yummy. Before that one, we had Natty Nice with Love Will Win the Day, take 3. I think the song was talking to me, about me. I feel like Natty Nice understands what I'm going through, and Natty Nice saw what I'm going through, and then came up with the song that Love Will Win the Day. Maybe I just need to be patient with the guy. I just need to, you know, to compose myself. Just throws us off. You're still in tune with me right here on UFM 89.8 to 103.9 FM. It is Poppy Kabini. We are in the final hour of the show. So I am going back to my place. I am going to sleep. But then I'm just one of those people. I don't know if you know you guys also go through that, where I need to watch something to fall asleep. I need to watch a series. I need to watch a movie to help me sleep. So I don't know if you guys are just one of those. So I need from you, I need recommendations of series or a movie that I can watch. Yesterday, I tried watching, there's this new movie called Jack Ryan, Ghost War. It's an action movie. I'm not an action fan, but yeah, I just stuck with it because I felt like I had no choice. I didn't know what else to watch. The other movies that I have are movies that I've seen before, and I was like, nah, I need something new. So if you have any ideas or if you have any recommendations of new movies, you know, new movies or a new series that you think I might like, because Gia Chaisa, unlike for Kevin, Kevin has got how many hours now? So please do send through those recommendations as I, you know, make way at closing off the show, making way for the old school hangout. Get you go, okay, this weather plus Yadubela. You can send through those voice notes or text on 076.

0: 260-2815. Give me those recommendations as I'm about to leave the show. I'm going home, going back to bed, watch a movie, and hopefully just doze off. I just want to go through your comments on Facebook. Let's see. We have Osiete Motlalepule Mantor, hashtag Weekend Breakfast. We are together from Carltonville. We also have Motela and Spencer. At morning, we are together from Rustenburg. Nomonde Maloi, Uti, good morning, Popi Kabini, hashtag Weekend Breakfast. We are together from Swiza, tuning in at 97.3 FM. Sam Orapelengar, keep up the good work. Thank you very much. Morning, Popla. In tune with you from Mzwera 97.3. Deboha Rapulana, are we are together from Mapeta Extension in Soweto? Let's go. And we have Milo Sandra Bulomu Munyai. Good morning. We are together from Atrashville. Kasla Makasi. And there is Oratile Lazarus Satsile Khabayo. Armadume Popikabine Remoho Kali Kubula 91.9 at Taunko Lokaleng. Motlalepule Molebatsi are hashtag Weekend Breakfast Madume Popi Kabini Remoho Fela Jaka Khale. It's also saying Baghdad. Nesh Kosh Mokover, good morning, says Pop Love. Oh, I love that. Pop Love. Tsidi Anzo Mabeleng, our morning Popi, ke go jile ka tsebe jaaka gale go fitlha o ura ya bofelo motlhabeng Zobo Road. I'll be back with more music from Beleki after the short ad break.
1: We interrupt your regular programming with breaking news out of Rustenburg. Reports are flooding in as flames have been reported at President Boulevard. Eyewitnesses say the blaze is coming from Nandi Braai.
2: That's right. I'm standing right in the middle of the heat at Nandi Braai. The fire is perfectly braaiing bors, chicken, short ribs and beef flavors. Barbecue, mild and hot, served with bap, dombola and even dean.
1: Nandi Braai will be opening and lighting up flames near your area soon. Nandi Braai. Taste so much more.

0: 25 minutes before I leave the building and make way for the old school hangout with Kiara Tlhagane. It is Abumzala with, it's Abangani featuring King 018 Al Fury. And the main artist here is Abumzala. We also played you one from Teleman featuring Shekinah and Nasty C with Whipped. We also had Lady Zamar with Work For It. And we started off our foreplay with Blackie featuring Young Stunner with Alupeli. So, oh my God, I'm so happy. But I had a great time with you guys. I had such an awesome time with you guys. You guys are the best. I think there should be awards for best listeners. UFM listeners will take the cup. So I want to get into your voice note. Recommendation, Yana. What should I watch when I leave here? Because I am definitely going back to bed. I still need my sleep. Whether I do Mela, guys.
1: Sindiba, after this.
2: Oh, blow my hand, magic. Asa blow me, Luena.
0: Yo, guys. No, yeah. I think I'm getting hurt. I was okay when we started this conversation. Now it hurts. Now it hurts. Sasha Fury, do you have any recommendations for me?
3: Hey, my queen. Yes, my lovey. Unfortunately, I'm no longer a fan of movies at this time. Mm-hmm. But don't watch any romantic movie. It will mislead you. It will mislead you and direct you otherwise.
0: Hello, Sammy. You guys are not okay. Hey? I'm no longer telling you my problems. Hey, now everything is about my problem. So what must I watch, Sasha? Should I go for horror, nyana, or I don't know what's that action movies? I'm not a fan. I think the only franchise that I loved, action movies, was the Die Hard. Who's that? Is it Bruce Willis? Yes. That is my all-time favorite action movie. The entire franchise of that. Die Hard. Yes, I'm a Die Hard fan. But if you do have any recommendations of something that I could watch, maybe something that you've watched recently. Was it 2 weeks ago? I watched that South African film.

0: on Netflix. It's called 180. I was not happy. I know. It was as if they did it because they just wanted to do it. I was not happy with 180. Is it 180 or 360? I think it's 180. The one that features Mandla. Is it not? No. God, what was the guy's name? He played Mandla on Generations. Fana Mokoena, yes. And I think Desmond Dube is also there. And there's this, the lead. That's the first time I'm seeing that guy. I'm guessing maybe he's new in the industry. I'm not sure. And then there's a lady as well, the guy's wife. I don't know her name, but I know that she once played Sarafina in theaters. I was not happy with that movie. I know 180 was disappointing. You know, we want to support local productions. 180. Yes, yes. No.
1: Bona popi. Easy day day mfana akazi ne. Wena sa ho sheba movie over the defender.
0: The defender.
1: How about the defender? Yo. Yo, it's lit.
0: Is it?
1: Wena ko hopa kala movie, lwena ka ukhugula le no, bare ke the defender.
0: The defender.
1: Wa bona, umu na the blind u tlhela mo Netflix ka dano ko shebile ma wa se latest.
0: Yeah.
1: So, tumya ka imali tswa mo yene man u ta huwa mo.
0: Thank you very much for the recommendation and words of encouragement to thee. Oh, thank you. So I'm definitely going to check out The Defender. If you have any other recommendation, because it's going to be a long day. Like, I'm knocking off at 10. So at least something I can push on until 10 p.m. I'll be back with more music from Mass Music and Kid Ink after the short ad break. Remember, you can connect with me on 0762602815. I'll be back.

It is Kooliano with Kooliano. Kooliano with Kooliano. Before that one, we had UDJ Maphorisa with Ex-Dapi and Any Man the Guitar featuring vocalistic Ricky Lenora and the uncool MC I want you guys on Monday, please call on to the breakfast show. And please challenge Kanem into doing hydraulics. That dance, Elia, yeah. What's that?

0: SWAT and The Office Romance.
1: Alrighty.
0: So on Netflix, I would advise you now to watch the Office Romance.
1: Office, okay.
0: Ke yone e ka reng e monatenyana, no?
1: Mara sa
0: And
1: jalo ntse
0: maybe
1: ke sa
0: go for
1: lebella.
0: SWAT, but SWAT is Office Romance is a movie, and then SWAT is a series. So I recommend for you to watch Office Romance.
1: Office romance. Okay. But then, yeah, Sasha Fury said I must not watch anything romantic, otherwise I'm gonna be triggered. And then we have a comment from Kifilo Polosi. Good morning, Popla. Now I'm a Denzel Washington and Steven Seagal fan. Kifilo Polosi, I'm thinking The Equalizer by Denzel Washington. I think I might also go back to that because I really loved it at some point in my life. So yeah, I'll be leaving the building, Isikhale, but then I'm still here. You can send through your voice notes. We still have a few minutes to go. A few minutes to what do you call this? Yeah, cuddle with each other. Since it's cold, we are cuddling with each other, ne? With you, me and you, the listeners, we are together. Do send through those voice notes on 0762602815. I'll be back with music from Mars Music and Kid Inca before I close off the show. Here is an ad break.
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3: 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In silence, abuse thrives. 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

0: There's a movie, na ke khale, but there's a movie ibitswa Monday. Mm-hmm. It's actually seven twins, then they name them Monday to Sunday. Name of the movie is Monday.
1: Okay.
0: So how ka lebella movie? Ke tsere sebaka ke wa khale ne, but ke tsere sebaka nyana go understand gore who was actually missing from the seven twins, because ba tswana like tswana time. Ke tsere sebaka go understand gore pila ke mana timetse. But ono monate. I just have to pull a coin, but it's years back.
1: Alrighty. Alright, thank you. And I know you were asking me horma machinsa ma seven ba fitseng. I was about to give you an answer until you dropped an answer, or you asked Mita for the answer. Seven twins. Okay, they are called septuplets. Yeah, that those are the seven twins that you're looking for. Yeah, ke machinsa ga go ama seven.
2: Morning, Nolo.
1: Oh, morning, Petrus.
2: This I'm a comedy person, eh?
1: Yeah.
2: And then, Kirata Jim Carrey.
1: Yeah. All right.
2: Bruce Almighty.
1: Mm-hmm.
2: Yakahe, liar.
1: Yes.
2: They are having fun with Dick and Jane. Whoa, that's a common cigar. And Lee, what is the racing? Bergman, Bruce Willis, again, yeah, Bruce Willis. The whole 9 yards and the whole 10 yards.
1: Yes.
2: Check out the movie team. What's right. Roy? What 300? Those are my stuff.
1: That's your stuff.
2: Vendor's dog.
1: Yeah, I think, you know, with the number of movies that you guys have given me, I think it's on Pusha from 10 to 10 p.m. Oh, no, I'll be sorted.
3: Go back to the old actors. Ubeke Daylight ga Sylvester Stallone.
1: Sylvester Stallone.
3: I am sure that one, baby girl, you will be fine.
1: Alrighty.
3: Just go for the old one.
1: Alright.
3: Daylight ga Sylvester Stallone.
1: Daylight Sylvester Stallone. Alright.
3: Or anything. Anything. I got Cynthia Rothrock.
1: Cynthia Rothrock.
3: Sandra Bullock. Ufundukshaya ma double kick.
1: What? That was the movie.
3: Baby girl, I love you so much.
1: Destiny's Child. I think it's Charlie's Angels. It's Charlie's Angels, not Destiny's Child. Wow, okay. That's me. That's my time for today. And being with me and being in tune with me, chilling with me throughout 6 until 10 a.m. I will see you again tomorrow between 6 to 10 a.m. Kalina kipopiwa kakabini and ciao zini, kaizini.

0: FM. 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
1: In the past, we've always sought for others to understand. This time around, we will be saying we want to work together. Work with us, and I'm rather pleased that President Mahama of Ghana has been saying he would like to make a call on other African countries to work with South Africa. And that is precisely what has triggered our intention to send envoys so that they can go and explain the type of initiatives, type of programs that we are going to embark upon. Because in the end, this is an African problem. It's not only a South African problem.
0: Lefapha la tlhabololo lwa go mo Northwest le ya kgotswe ka ntlha ya go neelana ka ditirelo tsa tshedilo maikutlo go barutwana le batsadi ba bana kwa Roshunville Primary School kwa Mamusa go latela kotsi ya tsela e latotseng matshelo a barutwana ba le babedi le mokgweetsi wa bone. 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
2: The departmental spokesperson Petro Siko says the department remains committed to delivering comprehensive psychosocial support service to vulnerable individuals, families and communities across the province.
3: We welcome the accolades that we have received from Roshunville Primary School following the psychosocial support services that they have received from our social workers. It is so humbling to receive these words of appreciation from the recipients of our services as a department. We dare to go an extra mile in bringing services to our communities at the brisker pace.
2: The department has reiterated its commitment to ensuring that professional psychosocial support remains accessible to all. Wikizirigobe, Newsnote, Rustenburg.
0: Monna Sitilo wa Komiti ya Electricity and Energy kwa Parlamenteng Zama Khanyase o ikuetse go bonwa ga tharabololo ya potlako mo sekolotong sa dibilione-bilione tse di kolotiwang Eskom ke di masepala go ralala naga. 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
4: The committees are aware of the policy reforms in progress, the electricity pricing policy review, and the reviewed draft white paper on local government. However, these will take time to be implemented. Therefore, we need interim measures such as the DAA and others to address the rising municipal debt. What is clear is that action from both sides, Eskom and the municipalities, are needed to act in concert with each other.

0: with support from government. Without mutual understanding, the problem cannot be resolved. And as a way forward, we need to continue monitoring the implementation of DAA and the municipal debt.
1: Motlatsatona wa lefapha la thuto e kgolwane Nomusa Dube Ngobe o gateletse botlhokwa jwa thuto mo go tliseng diphetogo le ditlhabologo mo setšhabeng. 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
2: Historically, African communities babekwazi ukuthi imfundo yona ndlela efanele ukuthi baziliberate futhi baziempowerishe ngayo. Education was linked to self-reliance, to practical capabilities, and to economic empowerment. Communities built schools under difficult conditions because they understood that education changes destinies.
1: Tla jaanong re dikonosetse ka ntlhakgolo. 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

And this one is Frankie Knuckles. It's Hot Sometimes. Right here on EFM 89.8 all the way to 103.9. Good morning to you. Amazing morning. Good morning, good morning, good morning.

0: Uncle Benz, what the rents? 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Mention with you, Morena the Squire. Mention with you, my Auchi. From now till 2 o'clock, the official number is in the Senate of 898 Kabunaka, Calabria section Melody. Mwanaka
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0: I dedicate this one to Bakulang Vandag. Yeah, hello, Ricky Birthday, Al. 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Hey.
1: Happy birthday to you.
0: Happy birthday to
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0: Beautiful music right here on EFM 89.8, all the way to 103.9. Ibete, yeah, maybe bete. Oh my days, what a beautiful time. What a beautiful time. Got no feeling it's an angel. Yeah, I'm so good like all these sports. I'm back. Yeah, I'm setting it for Kia. You know, sadly, she's not around. You know, busy as gala. We are not kidding. Nagira, awa erigiri tuara nya nya. One tuara.
2: Good morning, Kia. 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
0: Frankie Knuckles.
2: Ke hore di teke no marte biese.
0: Klonze.
2: But originally, from the busy corner of Klasse. 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Thank you, Kia. 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
0: Yo, tampusa manta. 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

0: Onontsong Kisaka, Jile Malabu Labu. 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
1: Good morning, my favorite cousin Morena.
2: What a surprise! 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
0: You know the voice, hey, you know the vibe.
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1: Let's go. Give us the energy, bro. I know we need it in this cold weather. 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Futumata kadi hiti, bro.
0: Skawarafela.
2: It's a Rustenburg. 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

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The song is called Gwala. Right here on EFM 89.8. 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And if you're in Freiburg, it's 97.3. If you're in Mahigang, it's 91.9. Zira's 93.5. 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

0: 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Good music girl as always.
1: Oh yes,
0: it's me Anonza from Mufftown. Thank you so much for the great show, Clemiranda.
1: No, thank you very much kazi my kazi
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0: How are you? 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
1: We are listening to your show.
0: Oh yes.
1: You are playing beautiful songs. 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
0: yeah.
1: To my son Dex Mokai. It's his birthday today.
0: Happy birthday.
1: Dango.
0: Birthday, yeah.
1: Tsebiso Modisa Budi. 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
3: The temperature Khaja Nara Stenberg 15, Mahikeng 14, Klerksdorp 11, Pretoria 13 degrees. 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
4: In the past, we've always sought for others to understand. This time around, we will be saying we want to work together. Work with us, and I'm rather pleased that President Mahama of Ghana has been saying he would like to make a call on other African countries to work with South Africa. And that is precisely what has triggered our intention to send envoys so that they can go and explain the type of initiatives, type of programs that we are going to embark upon. Because in the end, this is an African problem. It's not only a South African problem.
3: Lefapha la tlhabololo loago mo Northwest le wa kgoletswe ka ntlha tota le wa kgotswe ka ntlha ya go neelana ka ditirelo tsa tshidilo ya maikutlo go barutwana le batsadi ba bana ba kwa Rossinville Primary School kwa Mamusa. 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
5: The departmental spokesperson Petro Siko says the department remains committed to delivering comprehensive psychosocial support service to vulnerable individuals, families and communities across the province.
6: We welcome the accolades that we have received from Rossinville Primary School following the psychosocial support services that they have received from our social workers. It is so humbling to receive these words of appreciation from the recipients of our services as a department. We dare to go an extra mile in bringing services to our communities at the brisker pace.
5: The department has reiterated its commitment to ensuring that professional psychosocial support remains accessible to all. Wikizuri Gobe, News Note, Rustenburg.
3: Monna Sitilo wa Komiti ya Electricity and Energy kwa Parlamenteng Zama Khanyase o ikuetse go bonwa ga tharabololo ya potlako mo sekolotong sa dibilione-bilione tse di kolotiwang Eskom ke bo masepala go ralala naga. 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
7: The committees are aware of the policy reforms in progress, the electricity pricing policy review, and the reviewed draft white paper on local government. However, these will take time to be implemented. Therefore, we need interim measures such as the DAA and others to address the rising municipal debt. What is clear is that action from both sides, ESCOM and the municipalities, are needed to act in concert with each other with support from government. Without mutual understanding, the problem cannot be resolved. And as a way forward, we need to continue monitoring the implementation of DAA and the municipal debt.
3: Motlatsa tona wa lefapha la thuto

0: e kgolwane Nomusa Dubengcube o gateletse botlhokwa jwa thuto mo go tliseng diphetogo le ditlhabologo mo setšhabeng. 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
1: Historically, African communities ba be kwazi ukuthi imfundo yona ndlela efanele ukuthi bazi-liberate futhi bazi-empowerishe ngayo. Education was linked to self-reliance, to practical capabilities, and to economic empowerment. Communities build schools under difficult conditions because they understood that education changes destinies.
0: Tla jaanong re dikonosetse ka ntlha kgolo. 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
3: No one is going to tell me what to do at what time. I'm in charge. That's why these fools are running around here. I'm in charge.

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0: Thank you. 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Thank you very much, man. All the way from Shosanguve. Thank you very much.
1: Cuss my cards.
0: Cuss my cards.
2: Anjaya, I'm going to go to

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1: Why you for me?
0: You're so blood.
1: We're
0: in game. Tell a tupa in game.
1: Dago.
0: Ayo, ba. Get a proper song. Kafozinyaville. Awe.
1: Thank you very much, Kazi my Kazi.
2: Kazi my Kazi.
1: Kazi my Kazi.
2: Good morning.
1: Good morning.
2: Inside.
1: Oh, kazi bay kazi.
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So it's 076-260-2815. 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
1: Kazi my kazi.
2: Yes, yes, yes, Morena. How you want out here, guys?
1: Yeah.
2: You used to say Mandela. But according to the producer, I think Chigo.
1: Yeah.
2: He once said the actual song was to say Mandela, but because it was that time of apartheid, so they did not want the Boers or get a Bashu.
1: Yes.
2: So they said Manelo instead of Mandela.

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1: What I agree, or they were actually wanted to say, Mandela.
0: We miss you, Mandela. Where are you? I was right all the time.
2: Hey, Kazi, my cousin. Mashamplani, why are you for me?
0: On
2: 97, Sasale Petrams, Yazi. My Kalagand, Yazi, you are now ready for Ellis Park.
0: Yeah,
2: those were the days.

0: You know, it's actually crazy.
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0: Before I got rudely interrupted, I wanted to tell you, ne? It's actually crazy for the song, Why Are You For Me, ne? Where I stay, just because I work for UFM, but pizza, why you for me? I've got another text. Says, good morning, Kazi May Kazi. Murana Matena, Bona Wampola. Today, I can't stop dancing. Keep up the great work. You know, have yourself a blessed Saturday. Mpo from Kahisa Nong View next to Khabaletani. Oh, thank you very much. Thank you very much. I've also got another one.
3: Yo. Huh. I love this song so much.
0: Oh,
3: thank
0: yes.
3: Thank you for playing this song. Hi,
0: anything
3: morning.
0: For you.
3: Yeah. Someone who watches cats and sunny.
0: Anything for you, Malindre, all the way from Lekhalong. Yeah, keep on tuning in. Kazi May Kazi, I'm with you. Kile Takwana. Enjoying the show. Kifilwe Polose. Thank you very much, Kazi May Kazi. Still got some great music. I know it's a bit cold outside. Or a slatamatende. If it's all bits, and that of ha. Kazi bay kazi, but why you tell the ribuang? Or a slatter matin, the pivots of a bits, and sort of famurums or a hey. On sort of take me to Dubai, Campus Amanda. That's beautiful music right here on EFM. It's all the way to 103.9. Arre!

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1: Those are the dancers.
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1: Nice music.
0: Thank you very much, Ms. D.
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3: The temperature Khajana, Rustenburg, Le Mahikeng 16, Pochefstroom 13, Johannesburg 12 degrees. 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
4: Maluleka says the city is engaging residents in a bid to regularize the settlement instead of demolishing it.
5: The easy way out of illegal townships is that we go to court and say to court, give us an order. If you don't comply, we go to court for demolition order. We demolish your structures, which is not right, by the way. As government, we must think about, sometimes many of you might have not known when you're entering into that arrangement. You might have known that we are working with reputable people, architects, people in finance that will help us.
4: The city of Tshwane currently doesn't collect rates from any of the dozen and a half townships that were set up illegally, with right-wing groups mounting court challenges one after the other. Khawelo Magolego, Newsnote, Pretoria.
3: Maluleka are masipala ga o batlele ditharabololo go tlhaya baagi.
5: How can we help you to make sure that whatever that happened in the past, how then do we fix it? Because of the past, wait for tonight, it must be, how do we fix the future of Clenfontein? That is our interest, our preoccupation about this community is that we want to make sure that where we live with a policy response. We live with a solution around building without submission of building plans, building without approvals. Whether you own the land, even if you own the land, when you want to do residential area, you must still comply with the land use management.
3: Statistician General Risenga Maluleke a re palo e kwa godimo ya bašwa ba dingwaga tse di magareng ga di le 15 le di le 24 ga ba dire mme ga ba tsene dikolo e bile ga ba amogele katiso ya mofuta ope. 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Maluleke o a tlhalosa.
6: Young people, especially those 15 to 24 years, have the highest unemployment rate. In the last quarterly labor force survey, it has come slightly above 60%. And then when you look at they are not in employment, education or training. Out of 10.3 million, 3.9 million are not in employment, education or training. And of course, one way or another, when you look at those who depend on remittances coming out of the general household survey, we have the majority of them in that age cohort.
3: National Consumer Commission NCC e amogetse katlholo ya gotla bosetšhaba ya badirisi ya gotla setlamo sa diaparo, ditlhako le dithoto tse di rokilweng ka letlalo Fugwe Trading. 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
7: The investigation revealed that the supplier was actually selling blankets that were not properly labeled, no trade description, no country of origin, no fiber content, no care instructions whatsoever. The supplier further displayed notices stating no refunds, no returns, as well as no warranty. This is part of their policy. These contravened Section 24, Subsection 1 of the CPA, read with Regulation 6, where a supplier

0: supplier is expected to sell or offer to sell goods that are compliant.
1: Tlang janong re di konosetse ka ntlha kgolo. 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
0: Silently, so get a kibati ho. 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
0: But I don't give you that I'm cheating on you. I want, if I don't say anything, I'm cheating on you.
1: Yeah.
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1: Ah.
0: Wait again.
1: Yeah.
0: Thank you, man. Thank you.
1: Anything
0: thank
1: for you,
0: so
1: man, Kazi.
0: Beautiful music.
1: Thank you
0: beautiful
1: very much.
0: Beautiful music.
1: Thank you very much.
0: Ke Miguel mo mafikeng.
1: Thank you very much, Miguel. Better in for Otlikwan. Come on now. Let's go.
2: I would. Aga cheese le brawaga.
1: Sure.
2: Brasmaga. Kitede le KG.
1: Yeah.
2: Oga DJ Kuhil kum kamalazani. The cheese le getting le rutu le tsuwe na budak. 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
1: Yeah, what guy?
0: Renalu reunion, La Poloja 1998 class.
1: Ebana.
0: Rahu Kopana.
1: Kopana
0: Lidi Taka. Yo, Mona Tiko Nambo, UFM. Rahu Dulan Zero.
1: Thank you.
0: So, well, about to be Kahusha Flat. Ha ke re sala ke tshugile ke ipakanya no yena ke atswa.
1: Yeah.
0: Ke a kopana le dithaka tsaka. Ke catch up a duo tsa 1998.
1: Eish.
0: La Pulukan class 1998
1: yeah.
0: Reunion.
1: Yeah.
0: Ra go kopana ra go catch up ka le re sa ba bone batho.
1: Mm.
0: From 1998 till today. Speaking to Basebi, Kakasha Flat, love you, FM.
1: Love you, Basebi. We took Kazima Kazi. I can't remember when last I saw my classmates. I don't even think I would attend a reunion, you know? I don't want to expose my year. How old 1998? 1993. Class of 1993.
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0: Kim English. This one is called Keen. 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Right here on EFM. 89.8 all the way to 103.9.
1: Morena, the camp one matena, Uncle Renzo, and Big Bad Denzo, but then Redel,
0: the camp one,
1: Fisa and Jenge, Pele, Pele.
0: Oh, yes.
1: A Mataka Gelo and Tatila Jomoli Lagajin, Tatila Lignalo, Uyasha, the Briar, me and I'm flying.
0: Evania,
1: Uya true, Briar, me and I'm flying. I mean, good music over good music over good music.
0: Thank you.
1: I'm
0: in tune
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0: I'll see ya. Thank you very much, man.
2: Kazi.
0: Yes,
2: Michomi.
0: Yeah.
2: And the Gregor Shapastrologa Shimaninga go.
0: Ah.
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0: tango Mikazi kota ka music o mongwe odese odese
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2: 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That's an air. 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
1: Yeah.
2: Sharp power now. 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
2: Fly away, Papa. 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
1: Yeah.
2: Unsun sir shapa. 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
0: Kazimutwala.
1: Kazimika. Yeah.
0: Our children are because me has a black girl in Nagamo. 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
1: Ace.
0: Go late, I mean, to roll on Nadila Lenaguare, no Ashishiva. Argomikazi,
1: Ardigan, Ardigan, Ardigan, Ardigan.

0: That's a DJ in Busso. This one is called So It's a Fun Criteria on UFM 89.8 all the way to 103.9.
1: For Kazi, my Kazi.
0: Kazi, my Kazi.
1: I'm committing on that. Kiman Nansaroya.
0: Okay.
1: Reunion in class of 98.
0: Yeah.
1: You know what that affair? Nah, I did some items because in the car, rap regular, and I said, Babang was successful. Babang bad divorce, Babang Banaba go to university, Babang Banaba to bed in your pay.
0: Yeah,
1: no, man.
0: Yeah.
1: It shouldn't be happening to a reunion.
0: Arfe,
1: no.

0: Una bona empantana kae ka nang ka nna bile ke fetse o shaver no. Aowa wa gaetsho. He doesn't know. Countryman.
1: 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The temperature ga jana Rustenburg le Mahikeng 16, Pretoria 15 degrees. 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Pego ka kgaogelo magolego.
2: Maluleka says the city is engaging residents in a bid to regularize the settlement instead of demolishing it.
3: The easy way out of illegal townships is that we go to court and say to court, give us an order. If you don't comply, we go to court for demolition order. We demolish your structures, which is not right, by the way. As government, we must think about, sometimes many of you might have not known when you're entering into that arrangement. You might have known that we are working with reputable people, architects, people in finance that would help us.
2: The city of Tshwane currently doesn't collect rates from any of the dozen and a half townships that were set up illegally, with right-wing groups mounting court challenges one after the other. Khawelo Magolego, News Note, Pretoria.
1: Maluleka are masipala gao batlele tharabololo go otlhaya baagi bao.
3: How can we help you to make sure that whatever that happened in the past, how then do we fix it? Because of the past we wait for tonight, it must be, how do we fix the future of Clenfontein? That is our interest, our preoccupation about this community, is that we want to make sure that where we live with a policy response. We live with a solution around building without submission of building plans, building without approvals. Whether you own the land, even if you own the land, when you want to do residential area, you must still comply with the land use management.
1: Statistician General Risenga Maluleke are palo e kwa godimo ya bašwa ba dingwaga tse di magareng ga di le 15 le di le 24 ga ba dire, mme ga ba tsene dikolo ebile ga ba amogele katiso ya mofuta ope. 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Maluleka o a tlhalosa.
4: Young people, especially those 15 to 24 years, have the highest unemployment rate. In the last quarterly labor force survey, it has come slightly above 60%. And then when you look at they are not in employment, education or training. Out of 10.3 million, 3.9 million are not in employment, education or training. And of course, one way or another, when you look at those who depend on remittances coming out of the general household survey, we have the majority of them in that age cohort.
1: Kwa bokhutlong, National Consumer Commission NCC e amogetse katlholo ya kgotla ya bosetšhaba ya badirisi ya kgotla setlamo sa diaparo, ditlhako le dithoto tse di rukilweng ka letlalo, Foggy Trading. 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
5: The investigation revealed that the supplier was actually selling blankets that were not properly labeled, no trade description, no country of origin, no fiber content, no care instructions whatsoever. The supplier further displayed notices stating no refunds, no returns, as well as no warranty. This is part of their policy. These contravened Section 24, Subsection 1 of the CPA read with Regulation 6, where a supplier is expected to sell or offer to sell goods that are compliant.
1: Tla jaanong re dikonosetse ka ntlha kgolo. 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For more

0: Joy Cardwell, and this one is called What It Feels Like. Right here on the FM, in the 9.8, all the way to 103.9. What it feels like.
1: Oh my God, my one egg of what I need, and I have a little bit of what I have.
2: Why when I look at Alisa, no, swap once?
0: Ah, eh, nah.
2: Yeah, nah, for when I

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1: eh
0: show ya hao ke enjoy ya show today very much kore I'm enjoying it so o tla mforwardela voice note ko managementeng wa UFM ke anonymous mo South Africa ke a leboga.
1: Thank you very much, Bekazi.
2: Why it's a king?
1: Yeah.
2: Tadam Gamana. Asian food to manage. Food to waste.
1: Boile Road.
2: Thank you.
1: Thank you.
2: Bona man. Eskata Zoom. Como sabor rari tika fa.
1: Yeah.
2: Mister Mathematique. Tadam Gamana.
1: Thank you very much, Kazi.
3: My Kazi.
1: Yeah. Rasta.
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0: Your bros and your teams right here. 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
0: Nanga le banyana all same.
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1: This was one of those times where it happened. 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
1: 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It says good day you FM family. Yo, you taking me back to those days since Holy Monate Nakoyari house party. Thank you for the good music. Offense Kuno in Rustenburg Bless Cop puts a name, right? So I've also got another one. Hey Palili, thanks for the advice. Anything for you, Palili. Anything for you, right? And then Lelo Arakazi Meikazi. Kimotsi Ling driving to work, Ko Montana, Ketua Harankua 103.9, enjoying your music, Kalalelo, in tune with you. In tune with you, Kazime Kazi. Hey, Carol, Lenu Biziga, Mwang Vurvaya. There's another person that agrees with me. That song, yeah, That Night, is the best thing ever. The best thing ever. I feel like that song, I don't know, it needs to play every night. It literally. Kazi, Udwav.

0: this song every night. Hey, Kazi my Kazi. This happened to be my best show on Saturdays. You play my favorite classic house jams that reminisce my high school days and early adulthood. 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Arutli Kevin Aring. Kevin Kev, let's hear what you got to say.
1: No!
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0: Kazi. 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

What a beautiful song. A house song can never be a house song without that song. 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Taking you back to that night.

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Kazi may kazi, yaga leha ho efela felafa. Yeah, efelamu. Angkrat la kopana during the week between, let's see, Monday to Friday, 326 Avenue, with Sweetness Motepe, Joe's Black Jesus, Jomo, Sexy Chubby Ninja, Lemurena Matena. Angkrat kazi may kazi. So you must make sure you come through. You must make sure you come through, Kazi. No, I'm going to pass the platon to Kenan Black. Kenan Black about Twitter from 2 p.m. all the way to 6 p.m. with the second edition of Old School Hangout. But from me to you, I think it's better to see Sydney. Kitswile!

0: It's 9 minutes after 2 in the afternoon on UFM in tune with you, Zonke Ekhaya, with Mokoni this afternoon. I'm in for Jomo the Sexy Chubby Ninja on the second edition of the Old School Hangout with you all the way until 6 o'clock. We're chasing the sunset together, but first I have to say thank you to Kazi My Kazi. That's Morena Matsena. He's back again on Monday between 3 and 6 in the afternoon on the 36th Avenue, bringing you the latest in as far as sports is concerned. You and I get to hang out together on this beautiful afternoon all the way until 6 with nothing but the best of music. A bit of Mzega Zega to expect as well. Heavy D, Frankie Boyce is also on the other side of things. And of course, we continue. Fela Jalo, 0762602815. Good afternoon.
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0: always tell my friends, the music on the old school hangout, something that she cannot compare with anything, because we're talking legacy here. We're talking music that has stood time. I'm talking about Frankie Boyce. It's called Mama Used to Say. Before that, Heavy D, right here on UFM in tune with you. Now that we have found, what have we found? Now that we have found love, 19 after 2 on the old school hangout. In for Jomo Monama, Kimokoni this morning, 0762602815. I always hear Jomo saying, that's the question that I have for you this afternoon as well. Where are you? What are you getting up to? And where are you listening from? Good afternoon.
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0: 22 before 3 o'clock on the Old School Hangout. Fistas Mixwell on UFM in tune with you. It's called I'm Free with Mellow Soul. Before that, Rocco, Memories. Robin S, Show Me Love. Mzega Zega, Makoporosh, Fish Go Deep is coming up next with The Cure. 076-260-2815, that is our studio WhatsApp line. That is where you send your messages through. And as far as, of course, chasing the sunset, where are you? Sasha, good afternoon.
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0: Hello.
1: I'm marking the register.
0: Yeah, right.
1: I'm dedicating your show to Impintiza.
0: Give me
1: a moment.
0: Yeah.
1: Semi Takimulekwa, Mfana Makriza, McDonald, McDimahlangu, Prince Hancho, Kulu Fellow African, and DJ Divine. Any, but dedicatela. Every song that you play, I miss my guys so much.
0: All right, I hope they miss you too. Let me tell you something though, Sasha. I'm rocking a fresh haircut today, and I have to say, it's true what they say about rocking a fresh haircut. Hey, all of a sudden, I want to run errands. So I'm just putting it out there. Mokoni is available to run errands today, just after 6 though, because, you know, I'm here with you the next 4 hours. Until we hand things over to Sydney Signature Litsapa. But otherwise, keep it like ostra de makhai. So not when I look this good, good afternoon.
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0: It's Fat Freddy's drop. It's called Flashback, the Jessanova remix. Durban's Finest, the Stimulus coming up next. Buju Muju, Uzobuya, 11 before 3 on the Old School Hangout. Limokoni this afternoon in for Jomo Jomo Manama, the sexy chubby ninja, with you all the way until 6 o'clock. 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

0: Juju, Uzobuyanini. That's how we wrap up the first hour of the Old School Hangout. Limokoni this afternoon, chasing the sunset with you all the way until 6 o'clock. A minute before 3, the second hour of the show is nothing but the best of music. Your old school classics, they do continue this afternoon.
1: What we gonna do right here is go back, way back. 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
1: back.
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0: It's DJ Q-ness on this one. It's called Fugama Namate on UFM. In tune with you. 18 after 3 on the old school hangout. Chasing the sunset all the way until 6 o'clock. Limokoni this afternoon. In for Jomo, the sexy chubby ninja Monama. DJ Mbuso, Mbuso's revenge on the other side of things. We take it a bit back as well in terms of the classics with Spokes H. Rabaki, DJ Master Gem is coming up with Change the World as well. 0762602815, that's where your messages, of course, are coming through. Kevin, amen, amen, amen. Wagwan, my brother, let's hear from you.
1: Oh, Wananda, did he beat? It always, ish. Hey, you remember the old school hang on the ground on the CVT, man.
0: Hey, daddy.
1: Ah, daddy.
0: How about this? Recommend David in that. You know, there's some Nandi Bry. You have to love him, Nandi Bry. David, oh my God. Wait till Mama le Papa my head. I don't know what to cook. No, ask David. David will send you to President Boulevard. Come, Nandi Bry. Good afternoon, Kevin, man. Absolutely a pleasure to have you on the old school hangout this afternoon. Hello.
2: Your time on earth was heavenly gift from God.
0: Yeah.
2: Your presence made us alive.
0: You don't say.
2: Brother, thanks a lot for this thing. Yo, Roku, DJ Cruel, Kabalatsani. Peace out, brother.
0: Bona, the music is even reaching Kabalatsani. Imagine. Transcending borders. I know, it's still within the borders, but hey, I said what I said, all right? Let's take another voice note.
2: Man, never die, guy, guy, UFM, Mar. Never die, guy, guy, UFM, Mar. Never die, guy, guy, UFM, Mar. Alala. DJ Cruel, come on,
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1: Ayaya, ayaya. 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

0: Doesn't this remind you of Bomushasha, Bomakadze, Bomsanda, Barimini Way, Ndende, Baring, Vogizara? Yes, on SABC 2, Muvango. I think this was the theme track. It's Chico Twala on UFM. It's called Umbala Magistring. Lady Soul DJ Jazzy D is coming up on the other side of things. Mono and Son, Orlando, Hangover. Hey, I take your voice notes when we get back. 076-260-2815. I get to hear from you this afternoon. Super excited.
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0: It was in 2012 when Dr. Malinga, Makuta, as well as Fed Cook brought this song back to our airwaves with Via Orlando. But the original came out back in 1988 from their album Majeke Jeke. It's Mono and Son on UFM. It's called Via Orlando. Before that, DJ Jazzy D, Lady Soul, Madonna is coming up with Holiday, a song that takes you back to the 1980s as well in New York. Back when ballroom was the culture, and of course a little bit of what we consider drug culture today. Let me tell you, it started way back during those time in the 1980s at the Piers. There was a bridge then called the Piers, and I have to say quite a lot was happening at that particular time. 0762602815, your voice notes coming up in just a short while. I have something for you though, before I get into the voice note. It's the old school hangout on UFM, Lemokoni, this afternoon in for Jomo Monama. We're chasing the sunset together all the way until 6. 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
1: I sure as hope you don't have a hangover yourself, because if you do no ametsi man eh no ametsi we thole reg ka ntla gore ka gongwe tshantso ya go repeat, especially because it's only a Saturday. 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
1: Why is?
2: Thank you, be disappointed. 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
1: Yeah.
2: Olo wa maloba wole, ona liti down memory lane. 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
1: Danko, it's all about nostalgia on the old school hangout. You know, a song has to take you a bit somewhere, especially if this is a song that came out ning. 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We're not talking about the new music. It's a mino wa maobani. No. You have to go further back. We are together until Chaile time. This is a message from Anama Beleng, Aleko Motlabeng, Zobo Road. Good afternoon, Anna. Thank you so much for joining. Here is Moses.
3: Kati mnama.
1: Erra.
3: But old school hangout.
1: Yep, Bob. Let's hear it, Luto Gagora.
4: Hey, Mokone.
1: Hello.
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1: Dumela Jamma.
4: You fent the Paul Electric Bank Extension 3.
1: Yeah.
4: Nekirele naki make register rawe ke go redite ka milo monate ke ntiki ra wa shene. 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Ke redita ntilo chase ke palama o latelang a kere. Love you Mokone, bye bye.
1: Oh, love you long time. Goodbye. Thank you so much for staying in tune. It's UFM, the old school hangout. This is how we wrap up the second hour of the show. We get into the third hour as well. We'll continue with your voice notes on 0762602815. Do check us out on social media at UFM898 at Kane and Black. And make sure you get yourself the UConnect app, okay? It's for you.
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0: Ele wena o shebile motho a gore eh mara yena ke mamjijinyana but hey ngimthanda anjalo Brenda Fassie noma kanjani on UFM Nina Brothers with Get Downs Gupu on the other side of things 8 after 4 this is the old school hangout Limokoni this afternoon in for the sexy chubby ninja that is Jomo Katlego Monama all the way until 6 o'clock chasing the sunset together well it's winter now So the sunset is a bit earlier than that. I should know because I'm the type to chase sunsets, especially on Sundays. 0762602815. That is where you connect with me. 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Alekoramo channel. Thank you, UFM. No, thanks to you for staying in tune. I'll tell you that much. Hi, Mr. Black. Ninja Makoni. With you till you knock off. Thanks for the dope music. You are killing me. Have yourself what's left of this Saturday. Listen, I'm definitely going to have myself what is left of this Saturday. I'm going dancing. I've got a fresh haircut. I have no reason to stay at home. I have no intention to stay at home, let me say. So I am definitely hitting the streets. Strateng ke go wa gong grang koteng. Gopolang seletso wa kwa ganyesa. Are ke kwa ganyesa hano ha. Ke go ready se ka the U Connect app. Ke le mo khatu. Kama simo. Thank you so much. 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What a beautiful name as well. Seletso. Show Mr. Black, the Black Jack. Hashtag the old school hangout. Always banging. Thank you so much for Via Orlando and Nomakanjani. I'm driving from Muruleng to Pardegral. Let me tell you about Muruleng. The women in Muruleng? My goodness. Yer!
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0: Sophie on this one, Podile with Tiny and Jacob. DJ Bongs, Fly Away with Me on the Other Side of Things. Brothers of Peace, Meropa Di Bitseng is also coming up. This is the old school hangout. Limokone this afternoon all the way until 6. 0762602815. In fact, a message here says, Why is it little horror to Elamalapa man? Kadi peanuts a maloba. Little hoppers at the X. Kafa little binisatata man. Mangole about choku. Afedile man. Kid Julia Alekomi reading 89.8. Julia, you should have said anonymous. Now your current knows that the music on the old school hangout, it reminds me of your ex. Wabalakorus mula kanyanguayanung. Uhota muloman. Utilago orela Julia. But I do hope that you guys are enjoying the music together, hey?
1: Faith, my family is coming this weekend.
2: Yo, David, what will I cook? Mama loves stew, Papa loves dombolo, Gogo wants ding, Malume wants vorso, Mchana wakawa enakadi bega, yo, DJ Anana, go chelete.
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1: Wololo! Guys, can we please have a round of applause for Morena Matsena?
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0: TKZ, Palafala on UFM, DJ Mujava, Township Funk. Before that, Love Beds coming up next with Want You In My Soul. A bit of Canfonic as well later on, right here on UFM in tune with you. 20 minutes before 5 o'clock on the Old School Hangout on a Saturday. And for Jomo Monama, the sexy chubby ninja, Kimokoni, 076-260-2815. Let me take your voice notes. Hello. What are you doing with your life if you're not in tune? Let me take another voice note.
1: Hello, Mokoni.
0: Hello.
1: AKA David. On a lespe, chenchinyana for the short trips for now. Ralevo Hamokoni, wait again. We're here, ka Jomo, the sexy chubby ninja.
0: Yeah.
1: Ow.
0: Is that how you do it, guys? Yeah, ekhaya, eh? Niti, ow. Listen, I absolutely love it. Thank you so much for staying in tune this afternoon. The Old School Hangout, nothing but the best of music. Here's a message. Oh my God, Mokoni, you remind me of my old days in Attridgeville. Komo shongwa kir? Areshiyane, mara it's okay, I am happy. Kimpo from Kahisanong View. Mpo, thank you for so much for choosing us this afternoon. 076-260-2815. Nhleko is in as well. At hi, Mokoni, man. You mean serious business. You know me. And he took me back to 1999, all the way to 2009. 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

0: as ulle safe tilala. All you have to do is to make sure that you stay safe. Hello UFM, I'm in tune with you. This is the kind of music I listen to clean my house on Saturday afternoons. Thank you. This is a message from Carolina. Thank you so much, Carolina. Absolutely a pleasure to have you this afternoon on the Old School Hangout. Here's a voice note.
1: Hola, hola, hola, Mokuni.
0: Hola.
1: We moved to Next Station 4.
0: Yeah.
1: A brewer got the trek and copper to the veranda. Hallo, Tavana Renere. Come out to a mashwe. Come out to a mashwe.
2: Come out to a mashwe.
0: I'll come out to a mashwe. It's got a nice ring to it, I'll say. Ken Phonik, Masingita.

Cloud Kickers is coming up next with Bring On The Night featuring Marcus on UFM in tune with you. Ken Phonic on this one, must sing it. It features Lolo as well as, this is a Black Coffee remix, yes. 12 minutes before 5 o'clock. The old school hangout, Limo Corner this afternoon, 0762602815. Let me take your voice notes. I love it when I hear from you.

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1: Listen, good afternoon. We're chasing the sunset all the way until 6 o'clock. Thank you so much. Good afternoon.
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0: 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Beautiful music that's keeping us, of course, company all the way until 6 o'clock. We're chasing the sunset together this afternoon. Listen, nothing but the best of music. Absolutely a pleasure to be standing in for Jomo, the sexy chubby ninja Monama. Almost said Munyama, my goodness. Monama, that's his surname. Katlego Monama, right here on UFM in tune with you. 076-260-2815. Final hour of the old school hangout. Absolutely a pleasure to have been with you, of course, throughout the 4 hours. Here's a voice note. Dear Gesang, good afternoon. Let's hear from you. What are you getting up to?
1: Frostana blind.
0: You have no idea. Go frostana tata tata jo. Jo bicho. Yeah, no. Speaker aslavasa. Because of Molodi. That's the fun we're having here, hey?
2: Hey, Mokoni, how are you?
0: Hello.
2: Hi. On Kwaputa go Ellis Park, eh? How are you? Sampanere Tenika.
0: Oh.
2: Why you read to it? A little pillow on a Dumela. Huh? I get a little classmate, it's a guy, but you almost know.
0: Banka guy.
2: The class of 80s.
0: Yeah.
2: Hey, I get a little guy, but oh. The car, the referee, the funny, I read to a bamba thing, one baba cabayo. Oh, waiting where I come on at, waiting where I come on at, the money save him. Yano Luena, put on a query around my ear. Conanoma, we have a cook.
0: Yeah, next.
2: Maracosia, man, the rotate at Yana. That's a good, sir.
0: Yeah, man.
2: Love you.
0: Love you loads. You still have plenty of energy. I know for a fact gore mangwele a wa simola wa thoma mangwele a kopa we melle manubine we itsokotse go nna monate. Also, if you're Mavis class 8 from back in the 80s and you happen to listen to UFM, ke kopa we bonagatse ya some belief. Stereotype keeping me. This one is a Fauna Flash remix. Good afternoon. 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

0: It's Carrington Professor X on UFM in tune with you. 18 after 5, the old school hangout with Kane and Black, the Blackjack. Kim Okoni in for Jomo this afternoon. I'm with you all the way until 6. Just before we hand things over to Sydney Signature Lits Up, President Diamonatu is coming up next. Of course, bringing the party to your couch. 0762602815. Let me take a voice note from you and find out. Wagwan.
1: Hi, Kane and Black.
0: Hello.
1: Well, I enjoyed your music. Uka, I'm addicted to you. Yay, yay, yay.
0: Listen, I'm addicted to you as well, all right?
2: Mokwane,
0: Yebo, hello. Please do the needful, all right?
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0: Yeah.
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0: saw them perform this song in particular live. That's Brown Dash and Mzege Zege. It's called Pansgom Tunzwe Lang. I know you think I'm making this up, but I promise you, back in 2004, I think, must have been around 6 years in Tembisa. And if you know Mzexman, that's where he's from. This is UFM in tune with you. What a beautiful song, man. It's exactly 21 minutes before 6 o'clock. I don't want to leave. 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
0: Ah, o teng Meshaka danko, thank you so much Mahigeng, ke le rata long time. 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

0: Hallelujah anyway. Hallelujah anyway. That's beautiful music.
1: Akhona bro, akayikhona bro, akayikhona bro.
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0: Tigane.
1: Yeah. Ba re khona nale thabeli mwana ba re ke 48. O gadedi.
0: Yeah.
1: Ngkhopotsa go ka music o tsameka ngong. Tshora fela yalo ka music o. Ke King James. Mo extension 70 gane.
0: King James, thank you so much for staying in tune. Into njani leyo King James?

0: Kanye West has a song. The name of the song is called Fade. And I think today is only now that I realized that he sampled the song Hard Drive deep inside a Louis Vega classic. In the same video, yeah, Kanye West, the Fade music video, there's Teyana Taylor, actually, who's dancing throughout the music video, and the then-husband pops up. It's time for me to love and leave you, but not before I talk to Sig Anyway, Sydney Chalitzapa, who's coming up next between 6. It's 6 and 10, my friend, yeah? I believe it's 6 and 10. But before I speak to him, let's quickly do this.
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3: Into enjani. 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Sexy chubby ninja go feeling your eye. I was disappointed, the burua.
0: Yeah.
3: I was hot. The black one. What do you Jones Lane? I saw Luna going around.
0: What about Jones? Is it because he's also the black one from the sky? But I believe he's gonna kill it, man. You know, Jones. There's nothing that you can put in front of Jones and he doesn't conquer it. That's Jones.
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0: Danko Maja, thank you so much for staying in tune.
5: 076-260-2815.
0: Good afternoon.
6: Hello, sir.
0: No, to a microphone. You must press on. And, oh, wait, press on before you talk and then you come on here. There you go.
6: Sabotage.

0: ra go ba fela gore e simolotse ka khanye e simolotse ka net at least no problem.
1: No, the body start is coming up from 6 o'clock with Sydney Signature. Let's up a president there, Monarch.
0: Yeah,
1: what
0: man.
1: What can we expect?
0: As per usual, we have top 3 hottest trends of the day. We have quite a hit list. Party mixes. The Morgan's Emma. Bani ki muditse. I was playing the song ya we batla kai.
1: Komko
0: kotlo. Kiri mara. 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
1: We batla komko kotlo.
0: Uwa kai. So ki mugu pile today hora mfe a clip. Before his mix, I'm gonna play that clip. Atalo, see, because the whole country has been singing to we bat like I come kukoto. Now I don't know how to buaga.
1: Nani gitaro tera talo kanya sikini? Or am I
0: mukokoto?
1: Hey,
0: for young
1: the back. Hey, otai talo sa kusiami.
0: Unless you were in studio with him
1: no.
0: when he was doing that
1: unfortunately
0: song.
1: Not, but I would also love to hear the explanation.
0: Yeah, so Rumkupilor to the Arab Lehorwe, but like, otherwise, Uten tonight, Le Avenue DJ.
1: Yeah,
0: Life Facts. Yesterday, we were talking about the truths that can make you cry. Haradi Fates, because there's a lot, so we're gonna continue today. Katsona, otherwise, give it a rumple Lehorwe. Name something better than money.
1: Oh, I can't say that on air. I really can't.
0: I resort to the same battleship.
1: Sikiniwe. What can I go, guy? When sort of hands? You remember. Koko.
0: Borulelo.
1: Borulelo.
0: Something better than money.
1: That's I cannot forget Borulelo for the life of me because I remember going to a hospital there or a clinic. I just needed to use the restroom and they said no. I was like, what?
0: Nah, no ways.
1: Why would you say I just need to use the loo? That's it. So ke le tsoretse kwa lenyana mara itla fola ka le kwatela sebaka a ga le kwatela sebaka nka se ka
0: botsa me brafen me
1: 5 before 6 Sydney Let's Up is coming up next. The party starter. Listen, I've been on the party starter and the party is intense. I tell you, you and I meet again on Monday between 6 and 9 on breakfast with you, myself, Bet Cash, as well as Kiara Tlhagane, Chaubela, Spokes H. Peace, my gents.

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Well, those who are lucky, those authority kids, right? Yeah, no. Kiss with my cousin Fetluk Mahuta, Banalim Musician on UFM in tune with you. Before that, I gave you music coming through from Shali Poppy, Lahore, remixed by Ndlo Jr. Started off with DJ Maporisa, Nanta Dalagayona, Maragazi Ropezesiwani, with X Dappy, and the main guitar, vocalistic Ricky Lenyora, and Cool MC, but Moho on that one. Yeah, ke mariga ba gaetso go batla rapa re ngomo fela anta pisa gore batho ba bang ba simolla go nna le go tswafanyana wa ntlhaloganye motho a tswafa fela wa itse khang yo kre motho a apa papa 5 minutes ba re tla buisa ko mpeng ke yona e botho a tsaba gore ano ke a gatela. Right, UFM in tune with you. Welcome to the show. Party starter and happy Saturday, 6 June 2026. By the way, tomorrow is my sister's birthday, so yeah, kihumile, let's up our birthday tomorrow. Yeah, for those who are celebrating today, happy birthday to you. Thank you so much, Kenyan Black Mukon. Yeah, I miss that man so much, man. It's been a while since we last met. I think last year. Yeah, the last time you met was last year, so yeah. It's grand to see him. Yeah, okay, last year, because I remember the last time we wash up. Right, UFM, welcome to the show. Nothing has changed. So I dare you to name something better than money. Send through your voice note. Something that you feel like this one is way better than money. Checkmate. City King RSA with Never 49. J Music and Shira the DJ.

0: Keep On Moving. Featuring Forest SA coming through from Fatso 98. Before that, we had Checkmate of King City RSA or City of King RSA with J Music and Shira the DJ. It's got 19 minutes after 6. Welcome to the show. Tell me something better than money. Well, according to you, right? Please be honest. Please be honest. I've been listening to some of the voice notes here off air. I'm like, be honest. That's something you think is better than money, right? 076-260-2815. Happy Saturday and be safe on the roads. Up next, Rikloho Mutlo or Areng Dimogale says, before I make a mix with her, Kapinea, we battle like I come, because never had to get confused, do man.
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5: Eyo, Msidnaro. Yeah, I hope you're good.
0: You're right, the boss. Yeah, I got a
5: question on your show last night. About We Batlagai.
0: Yeah.
5: To tell you the truth, man, when I made We Batlagai back then, it was 2017.
0: Yeah.
5: When I made We Batlagai, Ama Piano was just starting. And yeah, if you can hear piano, you know, Ama Piano and Khali, they are not the same.
0: So
5: when I was recording with Batlagai, I was actually just implying on the piano or where do you want it.
0: So yeah,
5: I don't think I'm not going to use it. Batlagai is all about the organ that's playing there. If you listen to the song proper,
0: yeah,
5: you can hear how there's a dominating organ playing there, the piano there. So yeah, it's the culture, my man. So yeah,
0: I hope I
5: certified everything.
0: No.
5: Yeah, my mix is coming up next, ne? Don't forget to tune in. Tango.
0: You know the brand. I'm gonna call him live sometime. Like I'm not happy about the explanation. Anyway, let's hear. Hold on, so let's go on the ones and twos.
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Listen, I'm not sure if you're happy about his explanation about three butler guy come cocotron. For me, I'm not. I know we need to call him now, but not today, right? Yeah, let him cool off, think about it, and yeah, because he says piano, but now the thing is piano come cocotron. Not sure what he means, right? Shakes and less on this one. Funk to Jive. Tasman TJ, the DJ. It's called Saw. There was DJ Stocky and Zintle. Selima Tunzi. Go to the DJ. I Can Satisfied. Featuring Solo AU. Right UFM. In tune with you. Gonna take one song after that one.

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It's gone 14 minutes before 7 on UFM in tune with you. Welcome to the party. My name is Sydney, Sydney Nature, and I'm your party starter with you until that day, 10 p.m. Saturday, 6 June 2026. Remoma Rigenyano. Yeah, no, na officially, really 6 days in the Marie. Luna Kaleleha gets like April, Mint, and hey, Humarie. Yeah, Kalohania, or Rater Runa to Abansu, and I listen to Pedipel, and Marie Halesi Limo. But it's okay, right? UFM, ancient with you. 0762602815. Get in touch. Rukafella Horonsore, more life in, right? It's time for us to check top 3 hottest trends of the day. 6 June 2026. Number 3, we have hashtag BB Niger Season 10 Reunion. Yeah, it's officially trending across social media following the explosive release of its first official trailer and teasers, you know, ahead of the premiering, or it's premiering on Monday, the 8th of June 2026, hosted by Ebuka Obi Uchendu. Yeah, the reunion features all 29 housemates returning to settle old scores. You know, clarify viral moments and address lingering real life drama. So yeah, you know what does it mean, right? The moment they bring the reunion, that means season 11 is just closed. And tell you what, 26 July, Big Brother Niger season 11 will officially start and go live on TV for a total of 10 weeks. If you're a lover of Big Brother, I'm sure you understand me. And there are people who will be like, "It's like a lot never to bother them Big Brother. More Big Brother. Let's tell you, she will never to buy." Yeah, that's the only explanation. Retro Helen, we are the addicts, right? Number 2, we have hashtag Mbokazi.

0: Zeli Mbogaz is trending worldwide after receiving the most, the most fan votes of any player in the Major League Soccer for the 2026 MLS All-Star team. He actually outvoted global superstars like Lionel Messi to secure his historic selection. Yeah, man. Yeah, the man from Chicago Fire. He's making major headlines with this key update. He's the first South African player to be named to the MLS All-Star team since the legendary Dr. Khumalo back in 1996. So yeah, that is why he's trending. Talking about the man who will be playing for this World Cup. It's a final countdown now. We're talking about how many days now before the World Cup? 4 days, right? Before the World Cup, 4 days, right? Number one, we have hashtag Gla versus Bull. That's the game that we saw earlier today. The Vodacom Bulls pulling off a spectacular 22-21 comeback victory against Glasgow Warriors in their United Rugby Championship semi-final. This match saw the Bulls over 10 and 18 point first half deficit. Glasgow initially dominated the opening 25 minutes, scoring 3 unanswered tries, including a brace from captain Carl Steyn and a penalty try to build a commanding 21-3 lead, while the Bulls suffered 2 yellow cards. However, the Bulls' renowned physicality and set-piece dominance flipped the script for them to win 22-21. So yeah, tell you what, they are in the finals of the URC, the fourth final in 5 years. So yeah, congratulations to the Bulls. UFM in tune with you, Titi Sporte.
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JB 1234 play Uhambe Rongo Bandros with Kelvin Moment Smash SA featuring on that one Mr. Maker. Started off with Umaka Girl Malumzon Dex with Tebo M Zido Buddha Sage and Section 5. We had in the mix Oskido with Heavy K and Nokwazi Wazanana and Takala Zwino Black Motion with African Roots Bucks and Murder on UFM. In tune with you, welcome to the show. I don't know if you're a TikToker, but I saw today on TikTok there's some lady, South African woman, who is somewhere in China. Yeah, she was captured. She captured the attention of social media users after sharing a video of herself eating frog. I don't know what to say. Frog meat or get to like a frog on you. No, say huahua straight. You know, some point I thought maybe ke issue ya content. Really, like when I come and jealous, cook and I give one out to you and I hell, man. Well, I understand that she was showing us the diversity or diverse culinary landscape of the East Asia, China, you know. But she tried. She puts her moha ugila say later. You know, when she was home, well, I don't know. Go and check it out. The comment section, full of jokes, you know. Of course, with thousands of locals reacting to the unusual delicacy. I mean, really? Yeah. Happy Mguni.

0: Yeah, no. I don't know how to learn how to China, but King Jane. Yeah. I don't be in South Africa and kiss kaka ya hope bahais. Right, you are fam in tune with. It's gone 9 minutes after 19. My name is Sydney, Sid Nature. And I told you that today we're still going to continue with truths that can make you cry, because in the side defense yesterday, one of them is that you are not as important in their story as they are in yours. Eh? You can invest deeply into someone, you know, placing them at the center of your emotional world, only to realize later that the way we're never being cutting, and that imbalance quietly reshapes how everything feels, you know. Another one is that you'll crave closure that never comes. Give us that closure. Why is that? We bought that closure, but not for a copan because of that closure. It never happens. You'll crave for it. You'll end up crying because of this truth. But there will be moments where things end without explanation, you know, leaving you with questions that loop endlessly in your mind. And the hardest part is accepting that some endings are designed to remain incomplete, right? Yeah. Like I let that show, yeah. I go hopefully, but it was a reality show, you know, about closure, where you get to meet your ex. So, yeah. So, Natseo, people remember how you made them feel, not what you did for them. They forget about good things that you've done for them. You may give them time, you know, effort, your effort and sacrifice consistently, but one emotional misstep can override everything in their memory, because people compress experiences into feelings rather than, you know, facts. And feelings are really logical, just a feeling, right? Right, you affirm in tune with you. My name is Sydney, Sid Nature. This one I didn't need to do. This The Soil Family, remixed by Da Capo.
1: Litapa, litapa.

ba re bosigo ngwana ha robale kwa rona le se poko yana wa itswa poka ngwana o before that the soil family, thanks to the couple that remix 19 minutes after 19 on UFM, ancient with you. Yeah, that show used to upset me so much. Exe, let's move on. Kevin, well, man, I don't think exe, channel busy. I forgot the name of the channel. Moja Love, that one was on Zanzi.

0: Magic Man. I think it was called, yeah, it's about an ex. One Night with My Ex, yeah. Because they were to sit together just for a one night to find closure about their breakup, you know. Yeah. It's about a couple who were desperate for closure, you know. So they were brought together to dissect what went wrong in their relationship, you know, air out their grievances and spend a single night together to decide whether they could forgive and move on or find the ultimate closure to part ways for good. So I remember that show, One Night with My Ex.
1: And then something better than money for me personally, it's a relationship with God, man.
0: Yeah.
1: Sure. Relationship with the Father, the Almighty.
0: Yeah.
1: That is just something that is priceless.
0: Yeah.
1: Anyway, I did my seat in the city, bro.
0: Thank you, boss. Yeah, I've got questions, but yeah, now that you said relationship with God, yeah, I'll reserve my questions, right? But yeah, thank you so much, Kevin. Okay, here's another one.
2: Sickness, sick nature.
0: Hello.
2: Happiness.
0: Happiness.
2: Le peace.
0: Yeah.
2: It's better than money. Koro, isn't it?
0: Yeah.
2: Happiness and peace. They are fulfilled. You can, because of peace. You can have money, but there's not happiness.
0: Yeah.
2: There's no way.
0: Hi.
2: With a bang happy.
0: I requested, thank you so much, Honey B. I requested you to be honest. Imagine you have peace, you are happy, but you are broke. Huh? Petrol, diesel, you are broke. You can't even move, but you are happy. And you've got peace. How would you have peace without money? I'm asking. Huh? Yeah, no. Well, for me, I don't think there's... Okay, no, okay, let me reserve it. But yeah, something better than money.
3: This is Michelle Zappa. This is Tilo Kanyang Kwanne.
0: Yeah.
3: The horror talo ne biki ba biki. Eroko pakara ba kine and black air off air. Something better than money. Aish, I would say good health. It's our region neighbor to Kahonalema Tibi Tibi. Aish, I would say good health.
0: Good health.
3: It's our region neighbor to Kahonalema Tibi Tibi.
0: Yeah.
3: And a Rokopa sister, you humiliated Zappa. Come on, say to me as a Zilagawe.
0: Yeah.
3: Atala Pagasella. You know, I'm not sitting in Sydney, Jerry Zappa. You're the Meshaka, but the repeat is a strata tango.
0: And Otrohalem goes away. Now, why about the Hutsuhornali King and Menu Guang of it? Gone 21 after 19.
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1: I see you can get me some of the money.

Did you know that this man is also a fashion designer? Hebe. Yeah. I got that. Yeah. Mr. Mukhani, Mukoni, Aretewa, Teoha, right? Tebe Wale Tempi Posha before that, number one, so T, Tokolo Magesh, we had Mshouza and Cortez, Amaskun Fed, Tipa, Tipa, Tipa, Aiweda.

0: Started off with Mandoz and Vogani. This is UFM in tune with you. That was our quite a hit list for Fandag. Yeah, the 16th of June 2026, Saturday. Happy Saturday to you. Righto. Doa. Doa. Doa. Aye. Man.
1: Lisiki siki. Suksuku. Black mampatile.
0: We bad guy. Yeah.
1: No. Unketa hamnate. Onkotla mose beting, okay? No, really, really, monate. Yalemadi tapo.
0: Yeah.
1: So, lafella, yalo, kutulete, kadi se badi lipedi grahodem, eating you with the ear booty.
0: Yeah.
1: Kene Terence, TJK, Mr. Malapahalika, and the boat driver from Rustenburg, hello, Pox, stand up. Okay.
0: Why isn't I going to get tarot to get a ball to feed you? Because Halek is a whole little, okay?
2: Sigini,
0: yeah.
2: Kotli mose beting.
0: Yeah. Kotli mose beting, yo. Yeah. Hewa, dumela.
2: Siginini, re saine mo re mo social mo ke na le majita mo mo vini mo ke ntse bola bense mo siginini bolaya boso.
0: Yeah, la bolaya boziski. Hi.
3: Signi.
0: Hello.
3: Hey, mina wa go ngopotsa ko ga e.
0: Yeah.
3: Kasi ya makasi jobetina.
0: Go job sike a country.
3: Already say Signi, ke mapefo.
0: Ausmare.
3: Re futhuma se re futhuma tsa ka mino old school.
0: Thank you Ausmare. Dumela.
4: Mr. wa go le tsapa tsa pisto, a bana ba itse go dira tsipa tsipa.
0: Hai.
4: Bana se se bitang chelete Mr. Letsapa.
0: Yeah.
4: Keep peace, love, humanity, self control, respect. One talent, how na letseo? Le communication, how na letseo?
0: Obole bro.
4: Even if you don't have money,
0: yeah.
4: Those will attract money. What anyway, happy birthday to your sister, Mr. Letsapa Kena Luena and Chulo Chase.
0: Thank
4: Uncle,
0: you so,
4: this
0: thank
4: is
0: you,
4: Charity from Mafikeng.
0: Thank you so much, Charity. I'll pass your regards to my sister. It's tomorrow, by the way. Yeah, so, yeah, thank you so much. But guys, just be honest, man. Honest, man. Hey, nagarata chelete maybe, ne? And a hand rate next.

0: Yeah.
1: So get to Tinda. Hey Sydney, happy Saturday. What's better than money? Hey Botilo, being alive is better than money, right? Yeah. I agree with you, Mpo. Kakisano view Kabala January one lemata with the old school. This is not hangout, old school hangout, yo. Your party. Well, I was giving you some quiet, I know that's old school, right? So yeah. What's better than money? Just a simple question.
2: We enjoy your music.
1: Yeah.
2: All right. Something that is more valuable than money, it's love.
1: Okay.
2: When you've got love, you've got all the peace in the world.
1: Yeah.
2: That's my second thing that I mention in my life.
1: Yeah.
2: Love. Nothing more, nothing less. Thank you for the best evening. Love you. Bye.
1: Bye-bye. So no one is mentioning party start. Well, it's okay. I hear you.
3: Signature. Bar pete. White pete musiki.
1: Bona. Bar ban rata gele alo.
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3: Ya radio.
1: Yeah.
3: Sheba man. One thing you long run is setting my peace is way better than money.
1: Okay.
3: Peace, I value my peace. You come to my space and then you mess up with my peace. Born like our carta.
1: Yeah.
3: Kahiso mona majority na broaga. 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
1: Okay. 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Okay. Happy birthday in advance to your sister, and happy birthday to you, dear sister. Birthday to you. Okay. Thank you so much, Sasha Fieri. Let's hear from you about money.
5: Love is better than money. Uthando kuphela nje. 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As long as luqinisile, you can survive without money and be happy.
1: You reckon?
5: But you cannot survive without being loved, because you're shallow, isolated.

0: pocket.
1: But I can survive without being laughed. What if now it's a just fake love from people that you think love? I'm just asking, right?
2: Good day, I think something which is better than money.
1: Yeah.
2: Give family.
1: Okay.
2: Family comes first, no matter hore matsapa.
1: Yeah.
2: Atlaya. But family comes first.
1: Yeah.
2: No one is perfect to more life thing.
1: Ruri.
2: My family it la pele.
1: Yeah.
2: Ke le bogare letsapa, ke le bogare letsapa. Ke enjoy music wa gago.
1: Yeah.
2: A ke gane ke hona tsena. Ke le boga thata mongame. Eh. A ke na ma ho ka mantsi. I'm just saying family comes first. That's the priority. And the worst thing about ba ka dirang ke gore ba disrespect batho ba bangwe. As much as I say, sekgowa sa re good appearance commands good respect.
1: Sheba.
2: Thank you, mongame.
1: Thank you.
3: 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Don't call me brother if you ignore the cries of our mothers, sisters, and daughters.
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5: Hello, hi. This is Miss Oinane Kalipito from Mitsapaki. Lina Kikukelisi Kamina Omnati and Chulichensa Kere.
1: Yeah, no. Hi, Utwali Sinte Sweetness. We back on you for Realebo Hakoboni Kabelo Masiro Atsuara. Sit Nature Way. 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Hoputsakai. All the way from Melodin. Official number 13, listener, marking the register. Thank you so much listening via Purple app. I see Open Church as well. Remoho Jagami, Takeleboha, Sydney. Sheba, Unseremonat, Ranibaha Braday, Sydney way. Can hear you. Okay, my dear. I'm in tune with you. Guess Bo from Soweto. Ah, it's been a while. Bo Wale Baganea. It's been a while from Soweto to Diepkloof, Zone 5. Thank you so much and welcome back, yo. Hi, Dumela.
6: Sydney, Kiputi.
1: Yes, Puti.
6: I'm in tune with you. You wanna get chaishang?
1: We are chaishang.
6: On my way to my place.
1: Yeah.
6: Bana, keep on pampering us with some good, good music.
1: Kiwi
6: weekend, the boss.
1: So, thank you, man. That girl, you too. Thank you so much. I see Thabo Mutwane in Rustenburg Sunrise Park. 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Thank you so much. J. Lo Khoza, I see Kevin, King Kevin Grace, President Yajoy, let them come, bra. Until we're bye-bye. I never say bye-bye. 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Anyway, relationship with God is better than money for me personally. 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I see Manu Tabela. 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I see Maria Silane. 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I think I know Maria Silane, man. 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Maretan is Zone 4. I'll find out, right? But I think I know you. We went to the same school, high school. Oh, look like I'm a Laura Pula. The last one before you get back to music.
7: Hey, brother, me sigini, sigini mo na idumala na loe. 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

Barry Jezebel yang kuatisa man. Right UFM in tune with you. Before that, music coming through from Thailand Water. Thanks to Vanco with that remix. We had Jezenova, That Nine featuring Victor Duplay. Wahoo remix. Started off 1, 2, 3, 4 play with Kamumpela in there. Party. It's gone 9 minutes after 8 UFM. Sydney, Sydney is my name. Listen, we're here until then.

0: Saturday, 10 p.m., right? 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
0: sheba
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0: ya
2: Until chile time.
0: Until chile time, Miss L. Lorato Mokhauti.
3: That is signature. Let's up.
0: That is a
3: big brother. Go ratela. Khwa jiwa.
0: Why rata?
3: Khwa jiwa.
0: Yeah.
3: We omolomo ikapela.
0: Yeah.
3: Tenye batla.
0: Hamba pereko.
3: And a happy.
0: Yeah.
3: Na kirata lobo isiba ba ko temba ya ba bandle tata.
0: Okay. It's only guys. Sometimes you know, when I would see a woman loving soccer like we put her and like I'm like, no man, the guys man, you must look at Mukete playing football. It's like, oh, that's the reason why you love football. So now the guy says, listen, Nakarata Bumba Vantabala. Here, Nicholas, I hear you, man.
4: Yeah. We are family. We are family. In my family, signature way.
0: Yeah, man. Mamu Duane.
4: Na na na na na na na na na. Ow.
0: Sheba.
4: Baba signature.
0: Yeah, man.
4: Wee
0: wee.
4: Oh.
0: Yeah. Baru tule bako Mamu Duane. Atameka wena. Ola, ola, our one and only president here, turn up, who is always destroying our poor speakers. Otherwise, your playlist is on fire, fam. We are in tune with you. Me and my day one brothers, Lebohan Klapi and Tuso Mungala, in our creative studio, as always, doing some art, craft creative, Waitimos. Kepeo Itile Mungala, your tattoo artist straight out of Mufftown. Come on, Kabulo. I think we'll travel over here. Hey man, you go away. Unless you're full of fear. 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See, I'm illegal. Hey, that is see, I'm missing. I'm not going to see the face. So let's roll it. Now, Obalo, Nalama. Hi.
5: Hola, hola, masigend. 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
0: Adi mogalo warisha. Yeah.
6: Wanam.
0: Wanam me.
6: Suppose it.
0: Hey,
6: tada so wanam.
0: Wale bagania, we do it.
6: I'm sure fresh. I'm sure fresh.
0: Yeah.
6: Tumela kan mino aha. Hey, tada wanam.
0: Thank you to Topics. Ultra Pepsi Revenge.

gone 18 minutes after 8. UFM in tune with you in no time. Avenue DJ, I almost said Demoga, let's say. Pepsi's Revenge from DJ Pepsi on UFM in tune with you. Yeah, well, I think maybe I should go through the last two of the things that would make you cry, or truths that can make you cry. Yeah. You will betray yourself trying to keep someone. You know that? Yeah. In the process of holding on to someone, you may ignore your instincts, silence your boundaries, and tolerate things. How do you listen to Lwena? And later, the regret will not just be about them, but about how you abandoned yourself. At some point, trying to keep someone. Another one day you will realize you were the problem. Oh, problem in Lwena. There comes a moment where clarity replaces denial and you begin to see your own patterns without distortion, right? And that realization carries a different kind of weight because it removes the comfort of blame. So yeah, one day, you have been the problem. Life does not wait for you to heal, right? So healer, ipakanye. Right, UFM, in tune with you. We're gonna go TT for 10. When we come back, we're gonna be dancing.

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1: We interrupt your regular programming with breaking news out of Rustenburg. Reports are flooding in as flames have been reported at President Boulevard. Eyewitnesses say the blaze is coming from Nandi Braai.
2: That's right. I'm standing right in the middle of the heat at Nandi Braai. The fire is perfectly braaiing bors, chicken, short ribs and beef flavors. Barbecue, mild and hot, served with pap, dombola and even dim.
1: Nandi Braai will be opening and lighting up flames near your area soon. Nandi Braai. Taste so much more.
0: So a recent study claims that the best kisses are most often born in January, March, May, June, October, and November. 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
0: Hela.
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0: Oh, Sydney, le di yela monate, yela monate. 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
2: I'm going to go to the house. 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
3: Hey Sydney, them signature
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3: it all, my brother.
2: About it.
3: Yeah man, ay happiness fela brayaga.
2: Yeah,
3: without money nje abona. 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
2: Yeah.
3: Yeah, and happy birthday to my wife. 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
2: Jesus.
3: Yeah, happy birthday to you, my love. Yeah, man, ke motsele man ke fetsa go mona just few hours ago. 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
4: Sin mama.
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0: Bon, kere UFM. 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
1: Yeah.
0: Signana, ai bon, o moropa game man. 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
0: mogolo le ne wa gola. 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
1: Yeah.
0: Signana man, eish, wetse keng? UFM ya di konka. Ya di konka. And thanks for everything my brother for yesterday. And then little today, thanks, my brother. Bon, UFM, keep boss.
1: Thank you,
0: sir. 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
1: Hey, tell us so. 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Yeah, no, keep us a hot baby, le baby wahola. 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
3: Zwino.
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1: Are.
3: 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Dichomi.
1: Love not only from my spouse but from your family and surroundings. I never found that in my whole life, and I always think of ending my life, but I have no money with my kids. I survive with the money that I get every month for all my kids, but we are happy. I get you, Sasha Fiery. Hi.
4: Oh, but you see, please. I get the catalogue, and Tabatum, would you make a mamukota Tabatum?
1: How is it today?
4: This is Ella, Marisa, and Bak, that's all
1: with
4: this and that. Oh, Tabatum, Tabatum, I get the catalogue, and when I Tabatum, all with this and everything else. Sickly, or the stress, I have a tongue, you
1: know, I won't be able to send her. Hey, but Arabu Tisanda. Yeah, best Sahara. It's right, UFM in tune with you.
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0: Vugazi, this is TNS, my Dali. And before that, we had music coming through from Sam Deep with Mahu and Chokoza. It's gone 10 minutes before 9 on UFM, in tune with you. At 9, we hop into the fourth and the final lap here, the party starter. And Kabereta Mari, Alapate 4. From Sanguine. The Black Lioness will be taking over just after 10.
1: My name is Emmanuel. I work for the Human Rights Commission. In every boardroom, in every studio, on every stage, what we say and what we do matters. Leaders are not just followed for what they achieve, but for what they tolerate. Silence, where there should be action, is actually a betrayal. Don't call me a brother if your influence shelters abuse.
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3: I'm enjoying your music. Your music is absolutely gorgeous.
0: Absolutely gorgeous. So, yeah. Remember the divorce here, Black Coffee and Enhle Mbali. After it was finalized, the court ruled in favor of Enhle, you know. And prior to that, because they were married in Committee of Property, Enhle le Black Coffee. So why is it 50-50? Yeah. So now Ugele decided to go on Instagram Live, and she spoke about her life, where her space is at, you know, and interacting with her followers, you know. So some people are curious about where she and Black Coffee stand and whether he has paid anything into her account. Black Coffee, I gotta give you a 50-50. Well, she was busy responding to all the questions, and she was like, I get to buy now. I'm not a millionaire. She says her bank account has not notified her of any transaction of that sort from Black Coffee. Yeah. Hey, yeah, no, but kuri ke life la go life whatever ke go goga dio tsa khale. So mara ke ipotsa gore what's keeping him from paying. Because now I agree to her not it's not the interest. I mean, it's been some time now since they went separate ways, since they divorced. So yeah, Black Coffee wa kolota. And then I get to get a little and a half show or something like that about the Honda Lemo, most of the Lenyalo. They are no toilet to show. Right, UFM, in tune with you, going 7 minutes before 9. My name is Sydney. Sydney, Cherry, you're going to go Facebook, Honale James Makolo Mako are born now. I got to go to my body, but today it's 91.8. Come on, Tonyani. Sipo, are you home? I'm going to go Hamid Down, Hammond Skrull, Awe, Cornelius Rabzela, Putty Boy. 91.9 ke bone le ndozi mafatle a le ko mancha ko mahikeng so le riyo skundla New York ke bone le tebza mtembo ko le da 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Thank you so much. City Enzo Mabeleng, all the way from Mukabeng in Mucktown. Olena Tati from Zone 3. I to say Moe Dorpi Kebebe. There's Connie Constance as well from Jobetina. I see Ondis, Audacious Ndou from Mahikeng 91.9. Hey, da. Mr. Lel Lord. I see Nomo Ndemaloi. From Swiza 97.3. Thank you so much. Keep them coming.
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1: yeah
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Well, I'm not sure if he's saying Ramaphosa this year, Ramaphosa, or yeah, but maybe we are going to tell it. 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Yeah, Focalistics this year. And before that,

0: Right, UFM in tune with this, going 11 minutes after 9. Sydney City Nature. This is the Party Starter. 6 June 2026. Happy Saturday. Yorobone Mulefi Ubusite Basco from Clarkstop. There's also Skizom Simana Hape Pagedi, Chokonyani, Patrice Hemo, Tepo Mohoseto, Borma Ranstad Extension 15, Aubrey Tebe, Wiseman Nelson Sambo out in Maptown, Daniel Ratebe, Rabukala, Letten Section 103.9, Slow Posing the Big Generator, Aitusse Mwe Dorpe, Zone 3, Brian Given, Wale Kos, Makushe Tebo Horapulana, Mapetla Extension, so where to? Ye Arabetu, Nani Simsinzo, Msindo, Maweza, Kanana Ogni, Hira Sugar, from Silver Oaks Estate in Kurara, Gokuruma. Right to FM, in tune with you, Sydney City Nations. My name is here until that day, 10 p.m.
1: Good evening, Sydney Nations.
0: Black Oreco. Yeah, man.
1: Yeah. This is Black from Botswana.
0: Black Oreco.
1: It's my birthday today.
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0: 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Yeah.
1: Omonate, ore swere ha monate baba.
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0: Danye Mr. Msimanga. Ai, are you?

Benglele Hotela, Bambizu Money Maker, right? Yeah, I'm not a bona. Spoil yourself, man. Yeah, you said that, right? Kilo Biz Beats on this one, Lele Hotel, and before that, Dak and Tunzi, Ariane with Junior SA featuring Musa Keys and Leandra Vett.

0: hotel. 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
1: I'm a booty.
0: If you have to put Lena and Nicaragua, Babo, my twins,
2: Dona, that's it. I'm busy wondering what's that one thing that is better than having money. I mean, it's tough.
0: Yeah.
2: It's tough, but then I must say, after going through some hardships, after going through life challenges, having a solid support system, Mataka.
0: Yeah.
2: Amen. Yeah. Definitely will keep you going. Ona le batho ba ba ratang ba o tshehetsang mo bophelong. Amen. Ke see ya Bentena UFM.
0: Tune with you. 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

0: to your bros and your teams right here. 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Bafana up playing.
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0: Nanga le banyana all saying.
2: Wololo!
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0: Coca-Cola ka bo 24. Lady Duke, Catalia with Junior the Rocker, Mr. Jazzy and Melon Slezy, Baring Catalia. I'm a pele brave and May. I'm a pele. Pele ka phone ke go file music coming through from Dala Tugzin. So Kala si song with Zimegeba and MK Production. Started off our triple play with DJ T's Noisy Neighbors. So it's about them Noisy Neighbors. One day we'll be back on, eh? 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
1: Thank you beauty. 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Yeah. Right, UFM. In tune with you, Rinali Boma, Eriki Bone, Kone Chaili, Wani Kitane, Kikala Petit, Eriki Bon, hi.
2: 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I want to celebration affair, I want to celebrate affair, I want to busy be. Braga Mofonu, how are you, Kant?
1: I did that. Oh, Kalimo Mungare, Eriki Mofonu, how are you, Kant?
3: Hey, tapis, tapis.
1: About it up. Yeah.
3: Kakiri Kenyo. Ke kere ke mo go ntsenya la tene ke na program director na kana program director kere ke tsana ka tene
1: yeah
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1: serasi a bana ke o phetile inqanda grootman go tsora ka le qanda wa re go latsa na ma tap tap ya go bona wa utlwa. Yeah, for the Lebaha Pimo, and the Telegata Mutu, and our Sori flu for the Braff and May. Haki did the Ratas of Flu, but I got a Gobella for a Bereke Yang Kanya Flu. Yeah, okay. Right, you

0: FM in tune with you. She's here already. You're blessed to go to the fuck at 2 o'clock for sure. Yeah, 10. Yeah, whatever that merit.
1: Wow.
0: Yeah. 2 o'clock, 2 p.m. Go to the hotel. Today, we're going to go to the Kane and Black. Kane and Matt and I have 4 hours. Give it up 4 hours. I got 8 hours. Una mo stationing for 12 hours.
1: Oh wow.
0: Yeah, no. Hardworking black lioness. How are you?
1: I'm feeling fantastic, man. I'm good.
0: Oh, it's all about a feeling. Why is that microphone on? That side. Okay. No, I'll attend to it. Yeah, it's okay. Mm-hmm. Yes. Oh, fantastic.
1: I'm feeling fantastic, man. Yeah. I'm feeling fresh and yourself.
0: Yeah, get grand. Grand. Today we are talking about Hori. What is it that you think is better than money? You know, something that is better than money.
1: Something that is better than money.
0: Yeah.
1: Yo, yeah, no. To be honest, I don't think there's anything that is better than money. But something that I can compare to that.
0: Yeah.
1: It's love, man. It's love.
0: Yay. I'm missing to love. I want to be kanda.
1: Yes, that's what I want to be. It's love. I mean, what can you compare to money?
0: I almost asked you, how many? Well, it's a personal question. How many exes do you have? Mm-mm. You don't have to answer. Mm-mm. You don't really have to answer.
1: Arrigo.
0: And each and every one of them, you believed in love when you were with them, right? You believed for him, okay, and what
1: it's
0: happened?
1: It's always serious. Yes, when you get into a relationship, it's always serious.
0: Money, okay. In a lot of people, like it's 9 years at the market, that's challenge. Yeah, that's the challenge. In a lot of people, more access to like a lehona na hani kile belezo. Hey, hago kola sent la kodi. 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Yeah. 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
1: Kadima. 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
0: Ah ya ya ya. Ga ke motho le di cash flow lo itse.
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0: Ga ke motho di cash flow. 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And o itse hang ke adima chelete. 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
1: Yeah, that means you are good with handling money.
0: No la ga e se yo, gore e se yone. 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
1: Overly independent.
0: Ke feela gore ka tshwenya re tutu gore ke go adima, maybe when you had plans for that money wa ntlhalogang.
1: I know.
0: And then because lwena won tlhomogela pele, okay, and ba temba gore month end
1: ka gore ke
0: se, and then they would go for 3 months ntse le ke tla go bona month end.
1: Yeah,
0: 4 months, 5 months,
1: o bo itlhoboga. But that's yeah, no,
0: that's
1: we do have those kind of people.
0: Yeah. Okay, or sorry,
1: it's a party as usual, man.
0: Yeah,
1: party music from 10 till 2 a.m. in the morning. And we are talking about something quite very interesting. We are talking about perfectionism and imposter syndrome. Basically, why are you always hard on yourself?
0: Okay,
1: do you have that?
0: Okay, maybe a little, maybe that is why maybe I'm being hard on myself.
1: Imposter,
0: guess I check about the horror. Please, two some more.
1: But you do need help, boys. Sometimes you must just swallow that pride.
0: Hasi pride.
1: Put it aside.
0: Kena kan na motho sentse ke di mo go yena. It's not pride. Yeah.
1: Okay.
0: Yeah, ke putse gore maybe una na le mabaka for that money, so na ya no ke atla ka mo inconvenience.
1: Maroka se iphetse le wana ke re wa itse.
0: Mara ke bofa le bante fela bo go nna normal ke le bofa ke nwa metsi. 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
1: O nna monna.
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1: And so it got a joke. 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

0: chocolate chip lily on this one. The demo song is called Shout With You. And right before this one, I gave you music from Tinella featuring Kenny. This is UFM in tune with you. My name is Nomsa Ngwenya, the Black Lioness. Listen, the team No Sleep has definitely entered the chat, man. Shout out to Sickness Signature for keeping us warm. So far, so good, right? H plus Seramisa today. Very personal. But hey, keep party, Boso. It's a party right here on UFM. Bare kharetsa maye riro balambo. This is not the time to sleep, man. So dira ge chomiaka dira ge wetse plani o tsene ka strata o ba bone, right? 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

0: It's got the small on this one featuring Spongy 101 with Soul Native. And the name of the song is called Step to Funk. Right before this one, I gave you music from DJ Terrence featuring DJ Clock with Texas. Exactly 19 minutes after 10 right here on UFM. In tune with you, wherever you are listening from, man. Listen, who busy, Morastenberg, right? Ditswile, you know. Ditswile Fandaga. It's Kapo's birthday, actually. And he just decided to celebrate it right here in Rustenburg. And you know what? Kijampile into one. Like, Kapo actually does enjoy Rustenburg. He loves Rustenburg. And I've seen him, do quite a lot of events right here in Rustenburg. So Tlhabane is buzzing as we speak. Tell me about it on your site. Where are you going? What's the plan, you know, for tonight, right? 076-260-2815. Tell me about it, man.
1: Hey, my family is coming this weekend.
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The black lioness is in the house alongside with the tigress. Sasha Fieri. Arirovan, eh?

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1: Hi, Jimmy. Hi, Jimmy. Yeah. Hi, yeah. How the black lion is in the building. Oh, no, who's over? We later la bofelo kgaitsedi ka bona ke re bona au ke tsa modumo radio ile ke black current mo le sedumedi ke le motho tse mine mo makgope tankona.

It's the grooviest on this one. The name of the song is called This Love. And right before this one, I gave you music from Calvin Fallon with Everybody Wanna Know. Yeah.

It's exactly 21 minutes to 11 o'clock right here on UFM, in tune with you. Listen, I just want to introduce the topic of the evening, right? We are talking about imposter syndrome. Now, what exactly is imposter syndrome? So basically, like just being too hard on yourself, right? This is what we are talking about this evening. Common factors that contribute to, you know, this imposter syndrome is high standards or perfectionism. You know, I personally don't believe in perfectionism, but there are people who actually believe in just, you know, being perfect, I would say. Comparing yourself to other people, you know, sometimes you see the end result, right? And you don't know how they got there. You just don't know, you know, how they have achieved certain things in life. You don't even know what it took for them to get there. But you start looking at yourself and you start comparing yourself to such people, right? You know, what I've realized, actually, most successful people or most powerful people, they actually suffer imposter syndrome. They do suffer imposter syndrome. And, hey, man, it's a lot. It's quite a lot, right? So you

tell me about it. Do you suffer imposter syndrome? Well, I'll tell you about myself. I think I do, but we'll talk about it. Tell me about yours on 0762602815. Let's hear from you. Do you suffer imposter syndrome?

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No, this one is the Mura with Maplankeng. 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

0: Exactly 8 minutes to 11 o'clock right here on UFM, in tune with you. Many people assume that experts, right, you know, they always feel confident and they know all the answers. In reality, experts, they often recognize their own limitations, right? So this is what we are talking about this evening. We are talking about imposter syndrome. Do you have imposter syndrome? Do you overly judge yourself based on your achievements or your capabilities?
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0: is Leo Moon DJ featuring Uzenzele. Chocolate Chip Lily on this one as well. Now this one is called Shout. Exactly 7 minutes after 11 right here on UFM. In tune with you. Listen, mama nko kai kai are nagi chaise ki samaye. Right? And the party is only getting started. This is Party With You right here on UFM. In tune with you. My name is Nomsang Gwenya, the Black Lioness. And welcome to it, man. In case you just joined us. Gauteng, it's 103.9. 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Talk to me and tell me about it. 0762602815. Okokai unalimang
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0: It's exactly 18 minutes after 11 right here on UFM. 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Just want us to wrap it up, you know, for the night, right? The topic that we've been talking about. We've been talking about imposter syndrome, right? Like, mokgwa wa go ikgatelela, man, you know, mokgwa wa go inyatsa sometimes, hey? And we have Sasha Fierce. Sa rutle gore Sasha ene a reng.
1: Yeah, with me. 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But the way that the life that I want to live, it's way out of this world. It's too much. Maybe that's why unkulunkulu engangiblessing nangemali. Uyabona ukuthi maybe if I have those things, angeke ngimkhonze ngendlela efanele.
0: Kanjani? How though?
1: Lifestyle engihlala ngiyiplana for myself, Nomsa.
0: Yeah.
1: Impossible.
0: How is it impossible?
1: In this world that we are living in. Maybe sengize ngikhonfyuza i-heaven. 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Uyabona? Ufunani kahle kahle.
0: You know, I honestly don't believe that there's anything impossible. The kind of lifestyle that you want for yourself, you can achieve it, you know. If you just put your mind into it, you can definitely achieve it. So, I want to say this is impossible, man. Sasha Fierce, come on. It's 19 minutes after 11, right here on UFM, in tune with you.
2: 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Reports are flooding in as flames have been reported at President Boulevard. Eyewitnesses say the blaze is coming from Nandi Braai.
3: That's right. I'm standing right in the middle of the heat at Nandi Braai. The fire is perfectly braaiing vors, chicken, short ribs and three flavors. Barbecue, mild and hot, served with bap, dombola and even dim.
2: 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Nandi Braai. 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

0: I'll be up in here to miss another topic. 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Dankie bao.
1: Dankie bao.

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0: ke gone party e simololang sentle sentle, right? Ah. It's Ping Ping Pong. And this is Cam Masters featuring Gold Max. Man's pants, like it's wet. The floor is wet. Make sure that you are holding on to something because, yay. We pick a little more fast, hey? I've got a message here. Are hi, my dear Nomsa. I'm with you just doing my ironing at this time of the night, yeah. I'm listening to you, my love. It's Zola from Freiburg until it's late, right? Okay. Nice music, girl. I'm doing my ironing nice. Kizwala from Freiburg, yeah. Good morning to you, Zola.
1: Fraser, you are

Zangville Waffles on the Swan with Pico. Exactly 12 minutes before I say good morning to you. Definitely bringing it to you live from 214 Bayer Snodia, Rustenburg. This is UFM in tune with you.

0: Okay, my darling. Good morning. Good morning.
1: Good morning to you, my darling.
0: Good morning, by the way. Because it's still don't.
1: Is it still? No, it's not yet morning, actually.
0: Yeah, if we move to a club, yo, business over. But again, I we sucked that into the club. I stopped to go out. Yeah, it's just I'm chilling inside my house. And I make sure that everything in my house is perfect. So now I'm doing my ironing because I can't fall to sleep. Maybe I'm going to sleep tomorrow. I think so, tomorrow morning.
1: You know what, Zola? You are saving yourself from a lot of things. Hey, just chilling in your house, enjoying yourself, enjoying good music, of course, from UFM. You are saving yourself from a lot of things. There's not much in the streets, hey? Not much. Ten minutes before I say good morning to you, 0762602815.
2: 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In silence, abuse thrives. In action, it ends. Banna, if you see violence, say something. If you hear cries, respond. Our silence protects the abuser. Don't call me brother if your silence is louder than his scream.
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It's gone 8 minutes after 12 o'clock right here on UFM. Good morning to you. Yeah. I wish you got It's Mahu on this one featuring Jinga Stone with Botshelo Ke Eng. You know what, my heart kind of sank, you know, with this one, man. Hey. I can only imagine, you know, I can only imagine.

You know, this song ne, it just made me aware that Botshelo, it's something quite very interesting, right? One moment re itumetse, the next moment ke dikeledi fela, man. Sometimes life doesn't give you, you know, the grace to enjoy, right? The good things that are happening in your life. Suddenly, nje, out of the blue, something happens. But that's just life, hey? It's a beautiful Sunday morning. Good morning to you.

It says on this one with Yivule. And right before this one, I give you Kiss Kiss, Fat Cook featuring Makhoza right there. Exactly 16 minutes after 12 right here on UFM, in tune with you. Right before the song, I give you a song from Mahu, right, with Butsilo Ki'ing, featuring Trenchy Moli, right, with Ginger Stone. And it just got me thinking, that this song actually, it took me through a journey. Yeah, hore, life sometimes can give you an opportunity, right? But the funny thing is that it doesn't also, well, it can give you an opportunity, but then it doesn't give you the grace to, you know, enjoy or just to be in the moment and enjoy the moment. There's always something. You it's again, hopela honele something. And that's exactly what the song is saying. Man, next thing we are happy, you know, next thing we are sad. I can only imagine, you know, because it's talking to a loved one that has passed on, right? And you know, the pain of achieving in life, and your expectation was just for this person to see you succeed, you know. But hey, it's life at the end of the day. Keep it still, right? 0762602815. It's a very good morning. It's a Sunday. It's exactly 18 minutes after 12 o'clock right here on UFM. We are definitely in the second hour of the show. We are still, you know, having a party right here on UFM. Talk to me and tell me about it. Tell me about your morning. How's it going so far? So good.

0: So a recent study claims that the best kissers are most often born in January, March, May, June, October, and November. That's what researchers say, not me.
1: Maybe when I first born, I'm a very good kisser. Reason being, because they keep on coming back for more.
0: Hela. You
2: 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It's true, I was born in April. I hate kissing. Hey, I can do all corners of what, 50 styles. But kissing? 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
2: mmamomanko kaekae ke go reile kare re tla ba bona ka moso mane

What a way to bless our Sunday morning. Well, within Gracefully Song, this one right here is Mahu featuring DJ Bongs and Njabulo Langa with Sponky Ponky. Good morning to you, Purple Gang. 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It's 22 minutes to 1 o'clock right here on UFM In Tune With You. 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Maglera, Klerksdorp, Kanana, Opni. I see you. Shout out.

Romance Puns right here on UFM. This is how we do it, of course. The party still continues, man.

It's Tyler ICU featuring DJ Exit with a Kontum. Dalam Shunizi on this one, Beats RSA as well. I told you before that, listen, we gotta be honest, man. We gotta be honest with Gom music. Yay, it hits hard. Hits hard. We're making way for Uedon right here on UFM. Of course, with Ufile Khalehi going straight into the last hour of the show. A very good morning to you, man. In case you are on the, you know, you're on the roads, you are driving, make sure that you are safe, hey? Make sure that you are driving cautiously so. Right? While I keep you busy with good music right here on UFM.

0: Hey, yo, what's up, everyone? This is Dr. Duda from Mikasa. I just want to say a little something. If you are the brother who takes advantage or abuse women, please do not call me your brother.
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2: 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In

ke go shapa ka di love song left right and center right Abomzala on this one. The name of the song is Abangane, featuring King 108 with Ali Fury. Arengagwenza umama wasekhaya, right? 6 minutes after 1 o'clock, right here on UFM. Right before this one, I gave you music from Hyperphonic with Ikanda Lekhrotmane. Listen, I mean, who doesn't want to be Ikanda? Mar, ke masabatle go nna le Ikanda Lekhrotmane, man. That's what I want to be. If that would be a career or something, listen, I just want to be Ikanda. Mara ke mang vele o sabatle go, you know, just go gonna softy, hey? Do you know what it means to be an egg? Ikanda. Oh, wow. The life of my dreams, of course. I just want to be Ikanda Lekhrotmane. It's the early hours of Sunday morning. A very good morning to you. And you can get in touch with me, engage with me, and tell me about your morning. How is it going? And what are you planning for Sunday?

Kelvin Momo did a number on this one. Wazwa Muhle featuring Sinom Solo. Mamanko kai kai are he mamogolo ke nako mang nare ya ka watch ga imona kong ya re ke Girl past 1 15 minutes after 1 yes of course bua ya radio 4 listen it's 16 minutes after 1 o'clock right here on UFM. It's the woo hours of the morning, right? It's a beautiful Sunday morning, and I've been thinking, Hore, do we still have that culture, you know, yeah, the Sontag course, right? Ele ya go apa seven colors. But somewhere, somehow, I think we lost it, man, because, you know, how about la go bona gore we lost it? You should see it, coffee scene, right? On a Monday morning or ga Monday ga lunch. We're expecting gore we tsikeng this captain di be colorful le gongxe, you know. But hi, no, my people have lost that culture. Kharas tlhola di bona di beetroot, hey. But ba jama gwinya phakela. Imagine on a Monday. Yeah, right. 076-260-2815, talk to me.

the early hours of Sunday morning. The 7th of June 2026 it is. We are making way for you at dawn right here on UFM, of course, with Ufile Khalege. He's going to take you from 2 until 6 a.m. this morning.

0: to your bros and your teams right here. You will go to the palm of his hands. Please try to honor a man's pet because he got the whole crowd playing. Bafana up playing.
1: Hey!
0: Nanga le banyana all saying.
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Turn it, turn it, turn it, turn it, turn it, turn it, turn it, turn it, turn it, turn it, turn it, turn it, turn it, turn it, turn it, turn it, turn it, turn it, turn it, turn it, turn it, turn it, turn it, turn it, turn it, turn it, turn it, turn it, turn it, turn it, turn it, turn it, turn it, turn it, turn it, turn it, turn it, turn it, turn it, turn it, turn it, turn it, turn it, turn it, turn it, turn it, turn it, turn it, turn it, turn it, turn it, turn it, turn it, turn it, turn it, turn it, turn it, turn it, turn it, turn it, turn it, turn it, turn it, turn it, turn it, turn it, turn it, turn it, turn it, turn it, turn it, turn it, turn it, turn it, turn it, turn it, turn it, turn it, turn it, turn it, turn it, turn it, turn it, turn it, turn it, turn it, turn it, turn it, turn it, turn it, turn it, turn it, turn it, turn it, tur

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1: Hey, sharp very kunjani. 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Yeah, Wally Rolandi, Momo Inon. Thanks for the great show. 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
1: I want to go to UFM. 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
1: 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Mas pumule. Yo, I'm wrong.
2: 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I'm so wrong. Ah. Hari tsamaye re robala mo. 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
1: Amo hore ei tsene ke a go report. Ke a go report go broadcasting. 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

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So it's good, shang up tish.

Panza Panza right here on UFM. On the floor, baby. It's a Trill featuring Kim P on the floor.

Right before this one, I give you music from Mr. Shane S.A. with, is it On the Floor as well? Yes, Trill On the Floor. And yeah, man, yeah, that's what I gave you. Okay, this is how we do it right here on UFM. You know how we do it, right? The floor is wet, komanzi phansi. But we are almost at the end of the show. We are definitely making way for You At Dawn, of course, with Ufile Khalegi. Listen, the listeners, they're going to report me. Go broadcasting what, right? Zola Ari. Yeah, same as me. I will report you to HR. Please, this woman, she doesn't want us to sleep. Listen, Bona, we are the team, no sleep. This is how we do it right here on UFM. Making way for You At Dawn. Of course, it's exactly 20 minutes to 2 o'clock right here on UFM. Listen, I'm having the time of my life, man. I'm having fun. I'm losing it as well. 0762602815. Tell me about it. How's your morning going? So far, so good. Mine is fantastic. You don't understand what's happening in the studio. I'm dancing. I'm sweating. I'm having the time of my life.

Excesha Fere Gunchani. You know what time it is. I go by name of Fifi Cooper. I'm a talker's one and only hashtag boss lady. You are listening to UFM in tune with you. Abash.

Riz Madlisa on this one featuring Dlala Mshunisi and Basta 929. Insimbi Zase. Right before this one, it was Zing Malo with Awema. Right here on UFM. It's that time of the day, man, where I have to love and leave you.

It's exactly 14 minutes to 2 o'clock right here on UFM. And listen, you know, I always hear you guys say, "Hore, yeah, hagele robats," right? But you know what? If you only knew how nagesa robaleng ka teng, like how I enjoy myself in the studio. Such an amazing time that I have with you right here on UFM, man. I'm enjoying myself, and I'm only hoping that you're also enjoying yourself throughout the show. I've been with you from 10 yesterday, and you know what? Gracefully so, lending it into Sunday morning. I'm lending it here. Make sure that you have yourself a beautiful Sunday, and we are doing it again next week. Saturday, right? I've got two shows on Saturday. So next week, Saturday, from 2 a.m. till 6 a.m. is You at Dawn. And I come back again from 10 until 2 a.m. in the morning. Guess who's in the building? The one and only.

0: Good morning, sir.
1: Good morning to you, my dear lady. How are you?
0: I'm feeling fantastic. I had a good time. I had a good show.
1: Awesome. Yeah.
0: It was lovely.
1: Oh, I know. You did.

0: How was your week?
1: My week was good. My weekend is also awesome. Make a look at San City.
0: Oh, really? The spirit of praise.
1: Hallelujah.
0: Amen.
1: I am juiced up. You know, I'm lathered up in the spirit.
0: I was supposed to be there.
1: Oh, you know, I saw some of the family, so the purple family.
0: You know, I'm so jealous that you went. I was supposed to be there, but you know what, I've got a show. So I was just like, with the time frame in between, I was not going to make it to the show. So it's just like, hey, Mereko Pele, Monate Komarajo. Well,
1: Maruskawara, you were well represented.
0: I believe so.
1: Hallelujah. You should receive. I receive.
0: Amen. Well, let me
1: It was awesome. No, Omega opened it up on such a magnificent note. You know?
0: Mm-hmm.
1: Yeah, like Arabat Labi did his thing. A chapelet, chocolate brown suit.
0: Oh, yes. Brother.
1: I know, he rocked
0: yes.
1: it, Shem. He rocked it.
0: I go to the same church with him, actually.
1: Is that right?
0: Yeah.
1: Oh, no, that's awesome.
0: Wow.
1: Yeah, so, Luena, next time, let Labaruba on stage, you got spirit of praise, I get.
0: Yeah, well.
1: Well, to the purple family, if you didn't know, she sings as well. I'm putting it out there. Am I telling a lie, sister?
0: No, you're not telling a lie.
1: Hallelujah.
0: You know,
1: it's on Taha. It's Habamaka.
0: I guess what is the contradiction or what? Because, you know, I get Kabajavis and I complain, hey, Harrobali, you know.
1: That's not a contradiction.
0: And then now.
1: Yeah, I can't remember they're burning the oil. Wahoplale, Barapidi Valle, who did all its own and Neddy fell. But my evil at Barobala.
0: Okay.
1: We know that's a look one more oiling. Their flame must keep burning as they pray. So look at it that way. Boom.
0: Is that what it is?
1: That's my story and I'm sticking to it. How are you, my dear Nomsa?
0: Definitely good, man. I'm fantastic.
1: I'm happy to know that. Why don't you give your dad the ticket to Zako Spirit of Praise so that I could be chilling the Babaga Nomsa?
0: Hey, Karo, it's king. That one.
1: Agalale.
0: You never forget.
1: Never.
0: No, my dad is an old man. I don't think he would.
1: I don't say your dad is an old man. Your dad cannot be old.
0: Well, he is.
1: Mature is different from old.
0: We're talking in terms of age and, you know. Having to be in that kind of environment, you know, the noisy kind of environment. Yeah, I think that would be too much for him.
1: Maybe we should ask him. He will tell us.
0: Yeah, well.
1: Yeah, I would like to ask him.
0: I'm out.
1: Take care, my sister. Always great seeing you.